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3: From the WKRK Forecast Center, this is meteorologist Steve Hamilton. Some clouds for the overnight hours will stay fairly mild, right around 70 on the low. We'll get sunshine most of the day on Saturday, pretty hot and humid, low 90s on the high, and our heat index about 101, and we may have an afternoon shower or thunderstorm pop up. Few clouds on Saturday night, another hot one coming up on Sunday. It'll be sunny and our afternoon high in the low 90s, mid-90s and sunny Monday.

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Your Southern Gospel favorites play here on WKRK, including the Gaither Vocal Band, Tribute Quartet, and Anthem Edition. This is WKRK Murphy.

Right here in the mountains, faith and community still mean a lot. That's what this music is all about, and that's what you'll hear on Christian Radio, WKRK.

One of the best things about Southern gospel music is the message. It's about faith, hope, and loving one another. You'll hear plenty of that right here on WKRK.

should you go first and I remain to walk the road alone. I live in memory's garden, dear, the happy days we've known. In spring, I'll watch for roses red when fades the lilac blue. And in early fall, when brown leaves call, I'll catch a glimpse of you. Should you go first, and I remain for battles to be fought. Each thing you've touched along the way will be a hallowed spot. I'll hear your voice, I'll see your smile, and though blindly I may grope, the memory of your helping hand will buoy me on with hope. Should you go first and I remain to finish with the scroll, no lengthening shadows shall creep in to make this life seem droll. We've known so much of happiness, and we've had our cup of joy, but memory is one gift of God that death cannot destroy. Should you go first and I remain, one thing I'd have you do: walk slowly down that long, lone path, for soon I'll follow you. I want to know each step you take, that I may walk the same, for someday down that lonely road, you'll hear me call your name.

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1: ABC News, I'm Dave Packer. The United Healthcare CEO's accused killer pled guilty today in open court.
2: Luigi Mangione pleading guilty to stalking the husband and father before opening fire on a sidewalk. On the morning of December 4th, 2024, I shot Mr. Thompson in Manhattan and he died, Mangione said, without emotion or contrition. I knew what I was doing was illegal.
1: ABC's Aaron Kutursky. Mangione is also facing state murder charges in New York. President Trump has filed his Supreme Court appeal in the ballroom case. Last week, an appeals court panel blocked non-security-related construction, saying Congress needed to authorize it first, but the Trump administration says the ballroom is beyond the point of no return. The judge in the Alec Murdaugh, South Carolina murder retrial has ordered a change in venue away from where Murdaugh's wife and son were killed. A hurricane warning in Hawaii. Tropical storm Lala gaining strength as it closes in on the Big Island. Winds up to 60 miles an hour. This is ABC News. California lawmakers killed a plan that would have allowed grizzly bears to one day return to the state. Assemblymember Buffy Wicks says before intentionally reintroducing grizzly bears, the state must figure out how humans can coexist with predatory wildlife. Cases of the New World screwworm have been reduced from 45 to 3.
3: The latest attempt at controlling the spread of the screwworm larvae involves putting drones in the air over South Texas.
4: The drones have the capability of heat sensor.
3: Agriculture Secretary Brooke Rollins.
4: If an animal is actually infested with the larva, they will run a fever and their body temperature will rise.
3: The drone relays its findings to ranchers and vets who can then check the animal for screwworm. Jim Ryan, ABC News.
1: Authorities in Italy have recovered three famous artworks that were stolen earlier this year from a private museum near Parma. The pieces by Renoir, Cezanne, and Matisse are worth millions. Dave Packer, ABC News.
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7: From the WKRK Forecast Center, this is meteorologist Steve Hamilton. Some clouds for the overnight hours will stay fairly mild, right around 70 on the low. We'll get sunshine most of the day on Saturday, pretty hot and humid, low 90s on the high, and our heat index about 101, and we may have an afternoon shower, thunderstorm pop up. Few clouds on Saturday night, another hot one coming up on Sunday. It'll be sunny and our afternoon high in the low 90s. Mid-90s and sunny Monday.

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Hey, it's Greg Goodman. If you've been with us for a while today, thank you. And if you just found us on the dial, welcome. This is Christian Radio, WKRK, playing Southern Gospel music around the clock.

grass and the thorns. They mocked and said love has died. The shadows of the tomb shouted hope is gone.

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1: ABC News, I'm Dave Packer. Hurricane warnings are up now on the Big Island of Hawaii. ABC meteorologist Leslie Lopez.
2: Tropical storm Lala in the Pacific is barreling towards Hawaii. On the forecast track, it could become a Category 1 hurricane by Saturday morning as it approaches the Big Island. A hurricane warning is in effect. And hurricane force gusts, dangerous surf are the biggest threat, along with 2 feet of rainfall right through the weekend.
1: A powerful earthquake struck Indonesia, but experts with the Pacific Tsunami Warning Center did not indicate a widespread tsunami threat. In a New York courtroom, Luigi Mangione pleading guilty today to 2 federal stalking charges and admitted to killing UnitedHealthcare CEO Brian Thompson, now faces up to life in federal prison. The Army says it's temporarily grounding all Apache helicopter flights amid an investigation into Wednesday's fatal crash near Fort Hood in Texas that left 2 soldiers dead. President Trump now filing an emergency appeal with the Supreme Court to resume construction of his $400 million White House ballroom. This is ABC News. According to new Commerce Department data, Americans unexpectedly cut their spending in July by the biggest drop since May of 2025. And a University of Michigan survey showed shoppers spent less at retailers last month than the month before. 2 schools in Santa Fe, New Mexico, placed on lockdown because of a bear threat.
3: A devastating drought across New Mexico and wildfires raging beyond the city limits have driven wildlife into population centers.
4: Over the last several days, we've had at least 4 to 5 reports involving bear activity.
3: Santa Fe Deputy Police Chief Lawrence Barnett says a bear was spotted Thursday near a pair of schools.
4: Both schools are placed in the shelter in place.
3: The bear was later shot with a tranquilizer, loaded onto a truck, and relocated outside of town. Jim Ryan, ABC News.
1: NASA confirms that a fireball seen over Washington State this morning was a meteor. They say it is not part of the current Perseids meteor shower. I'm Dave Packer, ABC News.
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7: From the WKRK Forecast Center, this is meteorologist Steve Hamilton. Some clouds for the overnight hours will stay fairly mild, right around 70 on the low. We'll get sunshine most of the day on Saturday, pretty hot and humid, low 90s on the high, and our heat index about 101, and we may have an afternoon shower or thunderstorm pop up. Few clouds on Saturday night, another hot one coming up on Sunday. It'll be sunny and our afternoon high in the low 90s, mid-90s and sunny Monday.

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1: ABC News, I'm Dave Packer. Luigi Mangione has pleaded guilty to two federal charges in an open court admitting to killing UnitedHealthcare CEO Brian Thompson in December of 2024. U.S. Attorney for the Southern District of New York, Jamie McDonald.
2: This was not a spontaneous act of violence. It was deliberate, calculated, and premeditated.
1: Seeking the maximum penalty in Indonesia. At least two people dead and collapsed buildings and homes after a powerful magnitude 7.7 earthquake off the coast. A hurricane warning in Hawaii as Tropical Storm Lala brews in the Pacific, making its way to the Big Island tomorrow. Reaction from Iran after President Trump said this.
3: Pretty soon I'll be declaring the Hormuz Strait a territory of the United States.
1: Iran's deputy foreign minister for legal and international affairs responding, Iran neither fears threats nor cowers before displays of power. This is ABC News. Connecticut-based food company Oma's Pride is recalling its Woof Complete Canine Chicken recipe frozen raw dog food over salmonella concerns. What could be a historic El Nino winter might be on the way.
4: Meteorologists are warning all the signs are here for California to get a historic rainy season around the new year as a powerful El Nino is strengthening in the Pacific Ocean. The National Weather Service saying there is currently a 69% chance the El Nino will exceed the strength of all El Ninos ever recorded. Dr. Daniel Swain is at the University of California.
5: The numbers I'm seeing, the numbers that other climate and weather folks are seeing are frankly pretty extraordinary.
4: Now some California communities like Marin are doing flood training, filling sandbags, and practicing levee protection techniques. Alex Stone, ABC News, Los Angeles.
1: The MLB All-Star Game will return to San Francisco in 2028. The last time the Midsummer Classic was played at Oracle Park was in 2007. Dave Packer, ABC News.
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8: From the WKRK Forecast Center, this is meteorologist Steve Hamilton. Some clouds for the overnight hours will stay fairly mild, right around 70 on the low. We'll get sunshine most of the day on Saturday, pretty hot and humid, low 90s on the high, and our heat index about 101, and we may have an afternoon shower or thunderstorm pop up. Few clouds on Saturday night, another hot one coming up on Sunday. It'll be sunny and our afternoon high in the low 90s, mid-90s and sunny Monday.

Right here in the mountains, faith and community still mean a lot. 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

Hey, it's Greg Goodman. Nothing like a good Southern gospel song to brighten the day, and we've got plenty more coming up right here on Christian Radio, WKRK, serving the mountains of North Carolina, Georgia, and Tennessee.

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1: ABC News, I'm Dave Packer. Luigi Mangione has officially pleaded guilty to two federal charges. And in open court, he had admitted to killing UnitedHealthcare CEO Brian Thompson in December of 2024. Tears from Thompson's family inside the courtroom, but outside.
2: To some, Mangione became a folk hero, the face of their cause. But fewer supporters showed up, a few sobbing in the hallway. Still, as the Thompson family was rushed from the courthouse to a waiting car, chants of America loves Luigi.
1: ABC's Aaron Katursky. Tropical storm Lala on a collision course with Hawaii. It could become a Category 1 hurricane by Saturday morning. In Indonesia, at least two people dead and collapsed buildings and homes after a powerful magnitude 7.7 earthquake off the coast. The U.S. Army ordering a temporary stand down of all AH-64 Apache helicopter training flight operations pending an investigation into that deadly crash near Fort Hood, Texas. This is ABC News. President Trump is appealing his ballroom case all the way to the U.S. Supreme Court.
3: The administration's filing takes head-on the idea embraced by an appeals court panel that the president is not the owner of the White House, but merely a tenant. The administration's petition says that would make a judge the president's de facto landlord. Two lower courts have now ruled against Trump, saying Congress must authorize the ballroom before non-security-related construction can continue. The latest order is set to take effect next week, unless the justices step in.
1: ABC's Stephen Portnoy. Evenflo is recalling nearly 23,000 Revolve 180 Lightmax NXT infant car seats manufactured before April 2025. Federal safety regulators say that seats might not recline, increasing the risk of injury in a crash. A new degree option at Arizona State is ruffling some feathers. The school has launched a bachelor's in content creation with courses covering on-camera presence and podcasting. Critics question the legitimacy and even value of the course. Dave Packer, ABC News.
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6: From the WKRK Forecast Center, this is meteorologist Steve Hamilton. Some clouds for the overnight hours will stay fairly mild, right around 70 on the low. We'll get sunshine most of the day on Saturday, pretty hot and humid, low 90s on the high, and our heat index about 101, and we may have an afternoon shower or thunderstorm pop up. Few clouds on Saturday night, another hot one coming up on Sunday. It'll be sunny and our afternoon high in the low 90s, mid-90s and sunny Monday.

One of the best things about Southern gospel music is the message. It's about faith, hope, and loving one another. You'll hear plenty of that right here on WKRK.

0: Thanks for keeping it right here on WKRK Murphy. We've got another great song coming up.
1: We appreciate you. 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

0: I'm going to sing this song, Store Over Heaven, and this altar is going to be open the whole time. If maybe you got a loved one you want to come pray for, you want to lay them on the altar. Maybe you want to come give your life to the Lord. There's all kinds of preachers all the way across the front of this building. I'm sure all the pastors from Trinity are right here on the front. And if they see you on the altar, they're going to come to you and pray with you. What a way to give honor to God tonight.
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1: ABC News, I'm Dave Packer. Hawaii Governor Josh Green has activated the National Guard, the state closing schools, opening shelters ahead of Tropical Storm Lala. It's headed toward Hawaii and could become a Category 1 hurricane by Saturday morning. Luigi Mangione has officially pleaded guilty to two federal charges and in open court admitted to killing UnitedHealthcare CEO Brian Thompson in December of 2024. ABC's Aaron Kuchersky with what happened inside that courtroom.
2: He said, "I used a 3D printer to make part of a gun, and I equipped the gun with the silencer and magazine." Police found those items in Mancioni's backpack. He claimed he acted after years of enduring severe pain from a broken back, navigating the obstacles of the health insurance system, and witnessing similar experiences of countless others.
1: Mangione faces life in prison from the feds and is due for a New York State murder trial. The Army says it's temporarily grounding all Apache helicopters in the wake of Wednesday's fatal crash near Fort Hood in Texas. This is ABC News. The FBI says the nation's homicide rate has dropped to its lowest level in 75 years. A Massachusetts mayor is facing federal charges.
3: Federal prosecutors say Brian DePena obtained a $1.5 million COVID-19 small business loan, but that he only used $150,000 on his tire sale business. They say he spent $880,000 paying off his high-interest mortgages and $90,000 on his 2021 campaign for mayor of Lawrence. He was elected, and Friday, the mayor was arrested on charges of wire fraud and money laundering. He appeared in federal court in Boston and was released after he turned over his passport. Brian Clark, ABC News.
1: NASA Administrator Jared Isaacman says the Kennedy Space Center's once restricted shuttle landing facility will be open to the public for 2 days in November.
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1: Events will include an air show, Artemis astronauts, tech demonstrations, and a behind-the-gates bus tour. 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
7: From the WKRK Forecast Center, this is meteorologist Steve Hamilton. Some clouds for the overnight hours will stay fairly mild, right around 70 on the low. We'll get sunshine most of the day on Saturday, pretty hot and humid, low 90s on the high, and our heat index about 101, and we may have an afternoon shower, thunderstorm pop up. Few clouds on Saturday night, another hot one coming up on Sunday. It'll be sunny and our afternoon high in the low 90s, mid 90s and sunny Monday.

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1: Hey, Brother John, good to see you. I've been looking so forward to this service, what the Lord's going to do.
2: Me too. I was glad when they said it.

Around here, we believe kindness still matters, and neighbors still look out for each other. That spirit is a part of the music you hear on WKRK.

know I've heard the battle raging. Then I prayed till victory came. There've been times I really thought

Hey, it's Greg Goodman. If you've been with us for a while today, thank you. And if you just found us on the dial, welcome. This is Christian Radio, WKRK, playing Southern Gospel music around the clock.

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1: ABC News, I'm Dave Packer. Luigi Mangione has officially pleaded guilty to two federal charges, and in open court, he had admitted to killing UnitedHealthcare CEO Brian Thompson in December of 2024. Tears from Thompson's family inside the courtroom, but outside.
2: To some, Mangione became a folk hero, the face of their cause. But fewer supporters showed up, a few sobbing in the hallway. Still, as the Thompson family was rushed from the courthouse to a waiting car, chants of America loves Luigi.
1: ABC's Aaron Katursky. Tropical storm Lala on a collision course with Hawaii. It could become a Category 1 hurricane by Saturday morning. In Indonesia, at least two people dead and collapsed buildings and homes after a powerful magnitude 7.7 earthquake off the coast. The U.S. Army ordering a temporary stand down of all AH-64 Apache helicopter training flight operations pending an investigation into that deadly crash near Fort Hood, Texas. This is ABC News. President Trump is appealing his ballroom case all the way to the U.S. Supreme Court.
3: The administration's filing takes head-on the idea embraced by an appeals court panel that the president is not the owner of the White House, but merely a tenant. The administration's petition says that would make a judge the president's de facto landlord. Two lower courts have now ruled against Trump, saying Congress must authorize the ballroom before non-security-related construction can continue. The latest order is set to take effect next week, unless the justices step in.
1: ABC's Stephen Portnoy. Evenflow is recalling nearly 23,000 Revolve 180 Lightmax NXT infant car seats manufactured before April 2025. Federal safety regulators say that seats might not recline, increasing the risk of injury in a crash. A new degree option at Arizona State is ruffling some feathers. The school has launched a bachelor's in content creation with courses covering on-camera presence and podcasting. Critics question the legitimacy and even value of the course. Dave Packer, ABC News.
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6: From the WKRK Forecast Center, this is meteorologist Steve Hamilton. Some clouds for the overnight hours will stay fairly mild, right around 70 on the low. We'll get sunshine most of the day on Saturday, pretty hot and humid, low 90s on the high, and our heat index about 101, and we may have an afternoon shower or thunderstorm pop up. Few clouds on Saturday night, another hot one coming up on Sunday. It'll be sunny and our afternoon high in the low 90s, mid-90s and sunny Monday.

You never know what song might be just the encouragement someone needed to hear today. 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
1: ABC News, I'm Dave Packer. Hawaii Governor Josh Green has activated the National Guard, the state closing schools, opening shelters ahead of Tropical Storm Lala. It's headed toward Hawaii and could become a Category 1 hurricane by Saturday morning. Luigi Mangione has officially pleaded guilty to two federal charges and an open court admitted to killing UnitedHealthcare CEO Brian Thompson in December of 2024. ABC's Aaron Kuchersky with what happened inside that courtroom.
2: He said, "I used a 3D printer to make part of a gun, and I equipped the gun with the silencer and magazine." Police found those items in Mancioni's backpack. He claimed he acted after years of enduring severe pain from a broken back, navigating the obstacles of the health insurance system, and witnessing similar experiences of countless others.
1: Mangione faces life in prison from the feds and is due for a New York State murder trial. The Army says it's temporarily grounding all Apache helicopters in the wake of Wednesday's fatal crash near Fort Hood in Texas. This is ABC News. The FBI says the nation's homicide rate has dropped to its lowest level in 75 years. A Massachusetts mayor is facing federal charges.
3: Federal prosecutors say Brian DePena obtained a $1.5 million COVID-19 small business loan, but that he only used $150,000 on his tire sale business. They say he spent $880,000 paying off his high-interest mortgages and $90,000 on his 2021 campaign for mayor of Lawrence. He was elected, and Friday, the mayor was arrested on charges of wire fraud and money laundering. He appeared in federal court in Boston and was released after he turned over his passport. Brian Clark, ABC News.
1: NASA Administrator Jared Isaacman says the Kennedy Space Center's once restricted shuttle landing facility will be open to the public for 2 days in November.
4: Max Power 2026 is just the beginning, and we welcome you all to come out and experience the possibilities.
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7: From the WKRK Forecast Center, this is meteorologist Steve Hamilton. Some clouds for the overnight hours will stay fairly mild, right around 70 on the low. We'll get sunshine most of the day on Saturday, pretty hot and humid, low 90s on the high, and our heat index about 101, and we may have an afternoon shower or thunderstorm pop up. Few clouds on Saturday night, another hot one coming up on Sunday. It'll be sunny and our afternoon high in the low 90s, mid 90s and sunny Monday.

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1: Give it up for the Isaacs. That's great. 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That's fantastic.
2: Sometimes all it takes is one good song to remind you that everything's going to be all right. That's what we love about this music on WKRK.

It's amazing how a good song can change the whole mood of your day. And that's what we try to do here on WKRK. Just keep the encouragement coming. That particular song for you may be coming up next.

Hey, it's Greg Goodman. So glad you decided to spend part of your day with us. More Southern Gospel music is coming up in just a bit on WKRK Murphy.

Hey, it's Greg Goodman. Southern gospel music has a way of reminding us that no matter what we're facing, there's always hope ahead. More great music is coming up.

Murphy sits right here in the corner of North Carolina, just a short drive from Georgia and Tennessee. And from here, we're sending Southern gospel music across the mountains on WKRK.

The message in this music never goes out of style. Faith, hope, and encouragement. That's what we're all about on WKRK.

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1: ABC News, I'm Dave Packer. Luigi Mangione has officially pleaded guilty to two federal charges. And in open court, he admitted to killing UnitedHealthcare CEO Brian Thompson in December of 2024. Tears from Thompson's family inside the courtroom, but outside.
2: To some, Mangione became a folk hero, the face of their cause. But fewer supporters showed up, a few sobbing in the hallway. Still, as the Thompson family was rushed from the courthouse to a waiting car, chants of America loves Luigi.
1: ABC's Aaron Katursky. Tropical storm Lala on a collision course with Hawaii. It could become a Category 1 hurricane by Saturday morning. In Indonesia, at least two people dead and collapsed buildings and homes after a powerful magnitude 7.7 earthquake off the coast. The U.S. Army ordering a temporary stand down of all AH-64 Apache helicopter training flight operations pending an investigation into that deadly crash near Fort Hood, Texas. This is ABC News. President Trump is appealing his ballroom case all the way to the U.S. Supreme Court.
3: The administration's filing takes head-on the idea embraced by an appeals court panel that the president is not the owner of the White House, but merely a tenant. The administration's petition says that would make a judge the president's de facto landlord. Two lower courts have now ruled against Trump, saying Congress must authorize the ballroom before non-security-related construction can continue. The latest order is set to take effect next week, unless the justices step in.
1: ABC's Stephen Portnoy. Evenflo is recalling nearly 23,000 Revolve 180 LightMax NXT infant car seats manufactured before April 2025. Federal safety regulators say that seats might not recline, increasing the risk of injury in a crash. A new degree option at Arizona State is ruffling some feathers. The school has launched a bachelor's in content creation with courses covering on-camera presence and podcasting. Critics question the legitimacy and even value of the course. Dave Packer, ABC News.
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6: From the WKRK Forecast Center, this is meteorologist Steve Hamilton. Some clouds for the overnight hours will stay fairly mild, right around 70 on the low. We'll get sunshine most of the day on Saturday, pretty hot and humid, low 90s on the high, and our heat index about 101, and we may have an afternoon shower, thunderstorm pop up. Few clouds on Saturday night, another hot one coming up on Sunday. It'll be sunny and our afternoon high in the low 90s, mid-90s and sunny Monday.

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Thanks for making us a part of your day.

Hey, it's Greg Goodman. Southern gospel music has a way of reminding us that no matter what we're facing, there's always hope ahead. More great music is coming up.

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1: ABC News, I'm Dave Packer. Hawaii Governor Josh Green has activated the National Guard, the state closing schools, opening shelters ahead of Tropical Storm Lala. It's headed toward Hawaii and could become a Category 1 hurricane by Saturday morning. Luigi Mangione has officially pleaded guilty to two federal charges and an open court admitted to killing UnitedHealthcare CEO Brian Thompson in December of 2024. ABC's Aaron Kuchersky with what happened inside that courtroom.
2: He said, I used a 3D printer to make part of a gun, and I equipped the gun with the silencer and magazine. Police found those items in Mangione's backpack. He claimed he acted after years of enduring severe pain from a broken back, navigating the obstacles of the health insurance system, and witnessing similar experiences of countless others.
1: Mangione faces life in prison from the feds and is due for a New York State murder trial. The Army says it's temporarily grounding all Apache helicopters in the wake of Wednesday's fatal crash near Fort Hood in Texas. This is ABC News. The FBI says the nation's homicide rate has dropped to its lowest level in 75 years. A Massachusetts mayor is facing federal charges.
3: Federal prosecutors say Brian DePena obtained a $1.5 million COVID-19 small business loan, but that he only used $150,000 on his tire sale business. They say he spent $880,000 paying off his high-interest mortgages and $90,000 on his 2021 campaign for mayor of Lawrence. He was elected, and Friday, the mayor was arrested on charges of wire fraud and money laundering. He appeared in federal court in Boston and was released after he turned over his passport. Brian Clark, ABC News.
1: NASA Administrator Jared Isaacman says the Kennedy Space Center's once restricted shuttle landing facility will be open to the public for 2 days in November.
4: Max Power 2026 is just the beginning, and we welcome you all to come out and experience the possibilities.
1: Events will include an air show, Artemis astronauts, tech demonstrations, and a behind-the-gates bus tour. 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
7: From the WKRK Forecast Center, this is meteorologist Steve Hamilton. Some clouds for the overnight hours will stay fairly mild, right around 70 on the low. We'll get sunshine most of the day on Saturday, pretty hot and humid, low 90s on the high, and our heat index about 101, and we may have an afternoon shower or thunderstorm pop up. Few clouds on Saturday night, another hot one coming up on Sunday. It'll be sunny and our afternoon high in the low 90s, mid-90s and sunny Monday.

The message in this music never goes out of style. Faith, hope, and encouragement. That's what we're all about on WKRK.

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More of it on the way, right here on Christian Radio, WKRK.

Right here in the mountains, faith and community still mean a lot. That's what this music is all about, and that's what you'll hear on Christian Radio, WKRK.

It's amazing how a good song can change the whole mood of your day. And that's what we try to do here on WKRK. Just keep the encouragement coming. That particular song for you may be coming up next.

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See the tears of the broken, the cries of the slaves. Is there no one worthy?

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1: ABC News, I'm Dave Packer. Luigi Mangione has officially pleaded guilty to two federal charges, and in open court, he had admitted to killing UnitedHealthcare CEO Brian Thompson in December of 2024. Tears from Thompson's family inside the courtroom, but outside.
2: To some, Mangione became a folk hero, the face of their cause. But fewer supporters showed up, a few sobbing in the hallway. Still, as the Thompson family was rushed from the courthouse to a waiting car, chants of America loves Luigi.
1: ABC's Aaron Katursky. Tropical storm Lala on a collision course with Hawaii. It could become a Category 1 hurricane by Saturday morning. In Indonesia, at least two people dead and collapsed buildings and homes after a powerful magnitude 7.7 earthquake off the coast. The U.S. Army ordering a temporary stand down of all AH-64 Apache helicopter training flight operations pending an investigation into that deadly crash near Fort Hood, Texas. This is ABC News. President Trump is appealing his ballroom case all the way to the U.S. Supreme Court.
3: The administration's filing takes head-on the idea embraced by an appeals court panel that the president is not the owner of the White House, but merely a tenant. The administration's petition says that would make a judge the president's de facto landlord. Two lower courts have now ruled against Trump, saying Congress must authorize the ballroom before non-security-related construction can continue. The latest order is set to take effect next week, unless the justices step in.
1: ABC's Stephen Portnoy. Evenflo is recalling nearly 23,000 Revolve 180 Lightmax NXT infant car seats manufactured before April 2025. Federal safety regulators say that seats might not recline, increasing the risk of injury in a crash. A new degree option at Arizona State is ruffling some feathers. The school has launched a bachelor's in content creation with courses covering on-camera presence and podcasting. Critics question the legitimacy and even value of the course. Dave Packer, ABC News.
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6: From the WKRK Forecast Center, this is meteorologist Steve Hamilton. Not much going on this weekend except for the heat and humidity. It looks like that'll hang around for a while. We could get an afternoon shower or thunderstorm today, but rain chances are fairly low. We'll have some sunshine, low 90s on the air temperature. Our heat index today, about 100. Overnight, a few clouds, and we're down around 70. No rain expected on Sunday. We'll stay sunny, hot, and humid. We'll be in the low 90s.

Tim Radford here on WKRK. If you're just joining us, welcome. You found the home for Southern Gospel in Western North Carolina and beyond. I've got a great stack of music ready to go, so let's keep the morning moving along together here on The Morning Show.

0: WKRK, where the music has a message. We're so glad you've joined us for the morning show. We're serving our neighbors across the mountains with the very best in Southern gospel favorites. It's a joy to be with you. More great music is coming up.
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Good morning, friends. I'm Tim Radford. We appreciate you spending time with us here on WKRK in Murphy. There's always another great Southern gospel song just around the corner, so keep it right here.

0: Wherever your travels take you across Western North Carolina today, stay safe and keep it tuned in right here to The Morning Show on WKRK. I'm Tim Radford, and it's my goal to keep your morning bright with the best music on this side of the mountains. Glad you're here.
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We have ABC News and the weather at the top of each hour. Good morning. I'm Tim Radford with you here on WKRK. We've got the music, the news, and the weather you need to stay informed and inspired today. So stick around. Don't go anywhere.

His grace is so much greater than the fears I have to face. His love is so much stronger than all of my mistakes.

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1: ABC News, I'm Chuck Sievertson. Lala expected at hurricane strength by the time it approaches Hawaii's Big Island today. This is the National Hurricane Center. Lifeguards have been making rescues. ABC's Melissa Don in Hawaii.
2: Now, there's also the question of Kilauea, the massive volcano erupting here. Some studies suggest volcanic gases can make storms produce more lightning. But when we're talking about more than 2 feet of rain falling on these massive volcanoes and mountains, the biggest threat will be mudslides.
1: Powerful magnitude 7.7 earthquake struck off the coast of Indonesia early today, killing at least 38 people, injuring over a dozen others, collapsing buildings like this one, and causing panic. There are reports of new cases of that parasitic stomach bug, the total now over 24,000 across 47 states. An oil tanker owned by Abu Dhabi's government-owned oil and gas company was attacked today in the Strait of Hormuz. This is ABC News. A swollen river overflowed its banks after days of heavy rains, prompting road closures in Noblesville, Indiana. Homes, businesses, and roads now submerged. People say it's the worst flooding in decades.
3: 45 years, not quite this high in my life. I've definitely not seen it this high. I've seen it close where it comes up and affects 19 a little bit, but not where it's coming out everywhere.
1: Thousands of homes and businesses across the Midwest remain without power because of severe storms. For 2 days in November, the Kennedy Space Center's historic shuttle landing facility will be open to the public.
4: November 7th and November 8th, NASA's Kennedy Space Center will open what was the once restricted and certainly historic shuttle landing facility to the interested public and host this multi-day celebration featuring world-class air shows, tech demonstrations, space exhibits.
1: NASA Administrator Jared Isaacman says the public will see NASA tech up close. Chuck Sievertson, ABC News.
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7: From the WKRK Forecast Center, this is meteorologist Steve Hamilton. Not much going on this weekend except for the heat and humidity. It looks like that'll hang around for a while. We could get an afternoon shower or thunderstorm today, but rain chances are fairly low. We'll have some sunshine, low 90s on the air temperature. Our heat index today, about 100. Overnight, a few clouds, and we're down around 70. No rain expected on Sunday. We'll stay sunny, hot, and humid. We'll be in the low 90s.
8: 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The rest of the fair, including arts and crafts vendors, entertainment acts, and concerts at Anderson Music Hall, are open on two separate weekends, Friday through Sunday, August 14th through Sunday, August 16th, and Thursday through Saturday, August 20th through the 22nd. 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

Heading over the mountain into North Georgia or East Tennessee this morning? Take WKRK along for the ride. Tim Radford here on The Morning Show, bringing you the harmonies and the message that keep us all moving forward. Thanks for making us your morning companion across the tri-state.

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Serving Murphy and her neighbors in every direction, this is The Morning Show on WKRK. I'm Tim Radford. Thanks for letting me be a part of your daily routine. We have a lot of great music on the way, so sit back and enjoy the ride this morning.

0: It's a beautiful morning to be alive. We're so thankful for the message in these songs, and we hope they're hitting home for you today on WKRK. Stick around. We've got more music, weather, and the latest from ABC News coming up very soon.
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Just a quick reminder between the songs, you are appreciated and you are loved. Wishing you a morning filled with peace and a day filled with purpose from all of us here at WKRK. Stick around. More of the great music you love is coming right up.

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1: ABC News, I'm Chuck Sievertson. Developing story about an apparent campus shooting. Virginia State University on lockdown as they investigate. The severity of the shooting early today was not immediately clear, but university officials in a post to social media said that there were several suspects and victims shot, no injuries appearing to be life-threatening. Tropical storm Lala headed for Hawaii, expected to become a hurricane today. Honolulu Mayor Rick Belangiardi.
2: We are on full alert, and we will continue to evolve in our preparedness. 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
1: All of Indiana under a state of emergency following a storm that's led to flooding. In southern Lebanon, 9 people killed in an Israeli air attack, 11 others injured, says the Lebanese health ministry. The Israeli military says it targeted terrorist infrastructure. This is ABC News. 5 victims plus a suspected gunman are dead and another person is in critical condition following a shooting in Missaukee County, Michigan. State Police Lieutenant Ashley Miller.
3: We're going to conduct a thorough investigation, and we want to make sure to keep our community members up to date on our current situation and what we're discovering throughout this process.
1: Lunar lovers, stargazers, and astronomy admirers are welcome to see what goes on at the Kennedy Space Center for 2 days in November, the 7th and 8th. NASA's historic shuttle landing facility will be open to the public and will feature in an exhibition called Max Power, what NASA uses to complete its missions.
4: Max Power is a chance to show the world NASA's leadership in aviation firsthand. And one of the ways we'll be doing that is by sharing what it's like to work with the world's best research aircraft.
1: NASA Director of Aeronautics, Lori Grindel. Chuck Sievertson, ABC News.
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7: From the WKRK Forecast Center, this is meteorologist Steve Hamilton. Not much going on this weekend except for the heat and humidity. It looks like that'll hang around for a while. We could get an afternoon shower or thunderstorm today, but rain chances are fairly low. We'll have some sunshine, low 90s on the air temperature. Our heat index today, about 100. Overnight, a few clouds, and we're down around 70. No rain expected on Sunday. We'll stay sunny, hot, and humid. We'll be in the low 90s.
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Sometimes the morning news can be a bit heavy, but remember, the one who created the sunrise is the same one watching over you today. 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

0: We are rolling right through the morning here at WKRK. Stay tuned. Local weather and news at the top of each hour. But first, let's keep the praise going with more of the Southern gospel music you've grown up with and you love. Enjoy the music.
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1: ABC News, I'm Chuck Sievertson. Tropical storm Lala headed for Hawaii and is expected to become a hurricane today. In Hilo, Hawaii, ABC's Melissa Don.
2: Residents here are stocking up. We're seeing them getting generators to bottled water. We see it flying off the shelves. They're also filling up sandbags to protect from flooding.
1: After heavy rain leading to flooding, all of Indiana's under a state of emergency. Homes, businesses, roads are underwater in Noblesville, Indiana.
3: It's been flooded three times down here since 68. And it's just getting, seemed like every time it turns around, it's flooding down here.
1: Hours after a magnitude 7.7 earthquake struck off the coast of Indonesia early today, killing at least 38 people, injuring over a dozen others, a second earthquake has hit, 6.9 magnitude. An apparent campus shooting early this morning, Virginia State University says it's on lockdown as they investigate. They don't know the severity of the injuries. This is ABC News. Japanese Prime Minister Sane Takaichi stayed away from Tokyo's special shrine, apparently to prioritize diplomatic relations with China and South Korea, but did not mention her country's wartime past in Asia or remorse as Japan marked the 81st anniversary of its agreeing to surrender in World War II. Very alert air traffic controllers spotted a mistake that could have led to a horrific mid-air disaster over Arizona yesterday morning. Two American Airlines planes, one arriving, the other departing around midnight, both had the same call numbers. He radioed instructions to each pilot to 2482 departure and 2482 arrival, all caught by ATC.com.
4: That's the first time I've been working air traffic for 25 years. I've never seen that two aircraft pretty much merge with the same call sign. That's pretty incredible.
5: Yeah, we're going to say good job. You know, I've been flying a lot less than that. I've never seen that either, so nice work.
1: FAA is investigating. 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
1: From the WKRK Forecast Center, this is meteorologist Steve Hamilton. Not much going on this weekend except for the heat and humidity. It looks like that'll hang around for a while. We could get an afternoon shower or thunderstorm today, but rain chances are fairly low. We'll have some sunshine, low 90s on the air temperature. Our heat index today, about 100. Overnight, a few clouds, and we're down around 70. No rain expected on Sunday. We'll stay sunny, hot, and humid. We'll be in the low 90s.
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0: The mountains are a beautiful place to live, and they're even better with a little Southern gospel music playing in the background. 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
1: From the WKRK Forecast Center, this is meteorologist Steve Hamilton. Not much going on this weekend except for the heat and humidity. It looks like that'll hang around for a while. We could get an afternoon shower or thunderstorm today, but rain chances are fairly low. We'll have some sunshine, low 90s on the air temperature. Our heat index today, about 100. Overnight, a few clouds, and we're down around 70. No rain expected on Sunday. We'll stay sunny, hot, and humid. We'll be in the low 90s.
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Hey, it's Greg Goodman. If you've been with us for a while today, thank you. And if you just found us on the dial, welcome. 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
1: ABC News, I'm Chuck Sievertson. Hawaiians expecting a hit from Tropical Storm Lala, which is forecast to become a hurricane today. Hurricane warnings up, says ABC News forecaster Samara Theodore.
2: The reason it's a hurricane warning is because we're anticipating the system to re-strengthen, becoming a Cat 1 briefly before decreasing back to a tropical storm. It's anticipated to brush past the southern tier of Big Island. There's a lot of lava fields down in that region there.
1: After heavy rain leading to flooding, all of Indiana's under a state of emergency. Flood watches are in effect from Iowa to West Virginia. Hours after a magnitude 7.7 earthquake struck off the coast of Indonesia early today, killing at least 38 people, injuring over a dozen others, a second quake hit, 6.9 magnitude, on the island of Sumatra. Virginia State University says outside the residence halls, police discovered five people shot early today, all taken to the hospital, one in critical condition. A lockdown has been lifted. This is ABC News. Hundreds of displaced Palestinians have taken shelter in the Gaza city of Deir al-Balah and are currently fighting for common needs like water and food. The woman accused of killing a father and using several identities to avoid capture for nearly 2 months is now in police custody in northwest Florida. ABC's Victor Akendo.
3: Isabel Johnson arrested by U.S. Marshals at a house on Thursday.
4: We have her. The search is over.
3: Authorities calling Johnson a master manipulator who used various aliases and exploited the kindness of others to get help while on the run.
5: Ms. Johnson, good morning, Mr.
3: Johnson, making her first appearance before a judge.
5: Do you have any questions, ma'am? Have a good day.
3: Johnson is being held without bond. More charges are expected, and at least five others have been arrested for allegedly helping her avoid authorities.
1: It's Saturday, August 15th. On this day in 1969, the Woodstock Music and Art Fair opened in upstate New York. Chuck Sievertson, ABC News.
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10: 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We want to encourage you to do these things and follow us and be a part of what we have going on And we greatly appreciate your prayers as we continue to try to do God's will and try to minister not only here in Western North Carolina, North Georgia, and East Tennessee, but to the world. Also, I want to thank Dr. Rick Weisenberger and Peachtree ENT for helping me. They absolutely are wonderful to help me with my vocal issues. You know, if you listen to me much, I have vocal issues time to time. Excuse me. And also, he helps Braden, my son, who was top five on American Idol. Also, with facial plastics, if you have any need at all, listen, Peachtree ENT, Dr. Rick Weisenberger, he'll do a great job for you. He can help you. So I hope you enjoy the rest of the broadcast today. And I want to thank all of you for praying for us and helping us. And we look forward to seeing you at First Free Will Baptist Church.

Oh, bless his holy name this morning. Go ahead and start the track. Make welcome my son, Braden Rumfeld.

0: We serve a faithful God this morning. Come on, Callie, let's just go on into the worship service. Isn't he worthy to be praised this morning? I hope you came to worship the Lord this morning. I hope you came to worship the Lord this morning. Lord, we welcome you in this place. Holy Spirit, I pray that you will move in our midst this morning. God, we thankful that you thank you that you are faithful to us. Lord, you are an on-time God, and we just bless your name this morning. Lord, we thank you for your sweet spirit that we feel here this morning. God, I pray that you'll just move across every heart and across this choir as they sing and praise your name this morning. Lord, you are worthy. Lord, our hearts cry out for you this morning. Lord, I pray that you will just fall. Lord, let your spirit fall in this place, God, and I pray that you will move. Lord, I pray that we will leave changed, Lord. We will leave different than the way that we came this morning. Lord, we surrender it all to you this morning. Lord, you are worthy. Lord, we praise your name. Lord, we lift up our hands this morning. Lord, we lift up our hearts to you. Lord, we lift up our voices to you. Lord, you deserve all the praise and all the honor. Lord, we thank you, God, that you sent your son Jesus to die on the cross for our sins. Lord, thank you for bleeding, God, shedding your blood on the cross, God, so that I can have freedom this morning. Lord, I worship you this morning. I praise your name, God, because of the sacrifice that you gave of yourself on the cross. Lord, I pray, God, that you will just remove any, God, hindrance, God, any stumbling block from this service that would hinder, God, the praise to you this morning. God, I thank you, God, for there is power in your name. I'm thankful for the power, God, that's in the name of Jesus this morning. Lord, our hearts cry out for you. God, I pray, God, that you will just give us peace, God, that passes all understanding. God, I pray that you will just move upon hearts and minds, God, that you will just remove distractions and let us focus on you this morning. Lord, we love you and we thank you for all that you've done. Lord, you're the sweetest, sweetest name that we know. And Lord, we cry out to you this morning.
1: And when they had laid many stripes on them, they cast them into the prison, charging the jailer to keep them safely. And having received such charge, thrust them into the inner prison and made their feet fast in stocks. And at midnight, Paul and Silas prayed and sang praises unto God. And the prisoners heard them. And I like it in the Bible when it says, and, means he ain't done yet. And suddenly, the Bible says, there was a great earthquake so that the foundations of the prison were shaken. And everybody say this immediately. Now say all. Doors were opened. And every one's bands were loose. Listen, the Lord wants to lift you this morning. He wants to label you this morning. He wants to love you this morning. And all you got to do is allow him, and he will loose you and set you free. Amen. If we're free in Christ, we're free indeed. I'm going to try my best to preach fast, but I ain't preached in 2 weeks. Will you give me a little bit of grace this morning? I don't know in the last 26 and a half years if I've never preached in 2 weeks, but it's been 2 weeks till this morning I preached. So please bear with me. I'm going to give you a wagon full of stuff to take away with you today. And listen, the Holy Ghost has preached to me like he's never preached to me. And if I could give you just a fraction of what God has given me, we can walk away from this place today with our hands held high and say, blessed be the name of the Lord. I want to preach to you on praise. This is part three on praise. The title of my message is Praise Breaks What Prisons Can't Hold. Kind Jesus, Lord, we love you. We thank you for this day. Thank you for these people that have gathered here. And God, I pray, Jesus, that you touch our hearts, our minds, and our souls. I pray that you give me wisdom as I speak. I pray, Father, the things that I've studied over the years come fresh to my mind. And Lord, I pray, Jesus, Lord, that above all, should there be someone here lost, may they be saved. And God, for those that may be bound, Lord, we can't see them bound, but they're bound. And they're hiding it well. I pray you loose them in the name of the Father and of the Son and of the Holy Ghost. And all God's people shouted, amen. I want to welcome our online family at this time, watching by television, listening by radio, and those that are in the balcony that I'm preaching long distance to this morning. I love you. I'm so thankful that we have balcony people. What breaks us out of prison? Praise breaks us out of prison. Ladies and gentlemen, we have walked with David through the valley of Elah. We've stood there as he fought this giant that was 10 foot tall and bulletproof, and how that stone was let go. One for the Father, one for the Son, one for the Holy Ghost, and took down that giant. And then David took his sword from that giant and took the head off of that giant, took it back in to Jerusalem, and showed how that God can overcome any giant that we face. Amen. Then we marched with Judah. Judah meaning praise. We marched with praise with the king, Jehoshaphat. And we stood next to him and we saw how that his obedience was better than a sacrifice. And how the songs of Zion went up and how they sang praises unto God. And Brother Wayne, the enemy was destroyed before them. We also now find that we've been in the plains of Elah. And we've been by the power of the king of Jehoshaphat. But now we find ourselves in Philippi, in a prison. And here's Paul and Silas. And you know, Paul and Silas, you know what they were doing? They were preaching. They've seen miracles. They've seen the hand of God like never before. And they weren't sinning. They weren't doing things that were disobedient to God. They were in obedience under the call of God. And as they were, they are cast into prison because of something that they did. Listen, the preached gospel will get you in places you never dreamed you'll go. When you preach the power of the gospel of Jesus Christ with fire, conviction, and authority, it will stir things up, my friend. It will cause a ruckus at times. In our text, we read it, there was this young damsel who was possessed by, the Bible says, the spirit of divination. The only place in the Bible where it calls out the demon that was living in someone else. And so we find that this name is Python or Pythona. Exactly. The matter of fact, the actual translation is Pythona, the spirit of Pythona. That does not mean much to some of us, but when you get to studying this, Pythona was a certain kind of snake.

spirit of Pythona was associated with the god Apollo not far from Philippi. And in this very area of Europe, there was a shrine to the Pythian Apollo. And in Greek mythology, the place was called Delphi. And Pythian was the keeper of the oracles of Delphi in this place called Pytho. So they believed that the serpent took care of the oracles of their gods. And in our text, this evil spirit was ruling this damsel. You know, there's things out there. I remember when I was younger, there was somebody you could call Cleo and she could tell your future. How many of y'all remember that? Y'all folks are old. You call Cleo and get your fortune told, you know. I go by places many times, and I can tell you where they are because I've wanted to go in some of them and just cast the demon out of them. Let's say, we can read your future. Stop in here. I don't need some woman or some man to read my future because I've already read it. Isn't that good? Praise God. So, but here we do know there's scams and shams out there that want to take your money, going to offer you something and then take your money. But there are times, like we've read in our text, where there is a actual spirit, a demonic presence that is working through someone. Somebody said, well, I don't believe in that stuff. Then you don't read your Bible. You don't believe your Bible. Demonic spirits are real. Matter of fact, Crystal and I, we were both talking about how that we look out everywhere and all of a sudden there's Halloween stuff in first week of August. Halloween stuff. I mean, what are you talking about? Scary stuff. Somebody come through yesterday and looked like they hit one of my ancestors. Had a bone skeleton on the front of their vehicle. I mean, you just start seeing these things associated with death. I don't want to be associated with death. The Bible says, he that believeth on me shall not see death. We may die, but we're not going to see it because we're looking at the Savior. And so there are places where spirits are welcome. And if you go there, there'll be greater battles. How do I know this? Because I've been there before. Listen, the first attack is with its mouth and where it sinks its teeth, and then it begins to wrap itself around the enemy. But it always starts with someone's mouth. When God does something good in this church, you know what people that are possessed or influenced or oppressed by the enemy start doing? When God does something good. When God is working a new work, when God is working something for his good, then there'll be people that you'll never realize that will rise up because they have been bit by the spirit of Pythias and begins to be surrounded by that enemy and begins to speak negativity. Now, I want to tell you, you better be careful what you say against God's bride. Who is God's bride? The church of the living God. Don't run down. If you want me to get mad, and if you want any red-blooded American man to get upset, talk about his bride. And if you don't get upset when somebody talks about your bride, something is wrong with you. But ladies and gentlemen, boys and girls, listen. This serpent is alive and well today, and it's trying to wrap itself around every single one of us. Listen, over the last few days since Sister Lori, my former secretary, passed away, my heart has been broken. Listen, I'll tell you, here's what I've been thinking. That woman was such a prayer warrior for me. And I began to think, and here's what the enemy does. He begins to bring up things in your memory. Brother Roger, Brother Paul, Brother Leonard, in your life, you don't have anybody that's going to pray for you or love you like that anymore. And now Sister Lori is now gone. You're not going to have that. And it was like the enemy was taking my breath. See, when we praise him, well, our air comes out. We glorify him. But you know what a serpent does when he gets his teeth in you and when that air goes out? Listen, he tightens up when the air goes out. I don't want him praising the Lord no more. I'm going to constrict him. I'm going to constrain him or her where they can't praise the Lord anymore. Listen, you ought to shout while you can. You ought to praise him while you can. You ought to lift up your hands and don't let the enemy wrap you up and keep you quiet. Bless God, we serve a serpent-killing Savior. Amen.
And after the bite, it coils around its prey.

It isolates the prey. It makes us feel like we're alone and nobody's going through what we're going through. There's a mama, there's a daddy sitting out here in this congregation, or maybe you're watching or listening right now. You've got a wayward son and they're out serving the enemy and you're wondering, how is it, why is it happening to me? I'm the only one. You're not the only one. Why, there's people in here today that still they're suffering from the same reasons that you're suffering by, because a child has gone AWOL on God, or maybe a grandchild, or maybe it's a spouse. Listen, I want to tell you, there's a difference between profession and possession. When you really give your life to Christ, listen, it's not lip service. No, it's love service then. Praise God, you got all of God in you and you love Him and you want to be faithful to the things He's called you to do. Ladies and gentlemen, listen, after a while, what happens after you think you're isolated and you've been wrapped up by this serpent and you can't hardly breathe, the next thing that happens is the victim goes numb. And see, while Paul and Silas was preaching, you got the voice of this girl, or the spirit inside this girl, that's speaking, that is trying to wrap you up. And there was a lady in the church here, and I don't know if she's here in the second service. I think she was here in the first service. And she said, my husband's speaking so many things about me, so many bad things. I need to be anointed. I said, your husband is a cracked vessel, and the words that he says hold no water. Amen. Don't you allow. I said, don't you allow the enemy to speak negativity to you. Don't you allow the devil to tell you you can't. Don't you forget, you're the head, you're not the tail. You're above, you're not beneath. You are anointed and you are appointed for such a time as this to herald the name of Jesus as never before. Somebody give Him praise in His house. God has put you where you're at for a reason. And if you're not careful, He will try to get His teeth in you, and He will wrap around you, and He'll try to squeeze everything He can out of you. And you know what happens when He gets a hold of you and He takes your praise? He's taking your family with Him. I said it in the first service. I'm ahead of my notes. It's all right. I'm making myself at home. I'm the pastor, I guess I ought to. It might be your praise that brings healing to somebody else. It might be your praise that sets somebody else free that's next to you. Y'all ain't getting this, but you're getting ready to. Listen, Paul and Silas is doing nothing but preaching. But all of a sudden, at some point, they got bit. And then they're getting wrapped up by the words. And you know what the wrapping up of the words of that damsel was doing? It was causing trouble throughout the community of Philippi. Everywhere you go, people are disturbed. And then all of a sudden, the people that owned that slave, she was a slave, credit card wasn't working no more. Listen, they couldn't use Square. They had no money. They couldn't do it. They were running out of money, and they got mad. When you run out of money, you get upset too. Listen, they were upset because of what was going on, because the demon that was in her has now been cast out. And you know what needs to happen to a lot of people? They need a demon cast out of them. That's what needs to happen. And there's a lot of church folk, they ain't possessed by a demon, but they're being oppressed and they're being constricted by a spirit that's trying to rob them of their praise and keep them from prospering in the Lord. I'm preaching better than your amening. Listen, after a while, it's constricted, then the prey goes numb. And after there's no response, you know what that is? That's a preacher preaching under the power of the anointing of God, and nobody saying amen. Nobody really cares about what he's saying. They're coming to church to make themselves feel good. There's no response. You talk about the blood of Jesus, they're not moved anymore. You talk about heaven and not going to hell, they don't bother them anymore. I'm going to tell you right now, you better make sure that you ain't been bit by the enemy. You better make sure your response is sure and that you're called and know that God is Savior of your life. See,
And after that, then it swallows the prey. Let me go on record and say this. No snake is welcome in God's house. I gotta take a minute right here. Listen, did you know? I heard Dr. Cal Ray say this, that the good thing that come out of COVID is that they found out that if you get snake bit, that if you take hand sanitizer and put on the head of that snake, it has to let go. Isn't that good? It doesn't like anything clean. It's got to let go. Oh, thank God. You know what? We need some heavenly anointing of the soul sanitizing spirit of heaven to fall in this place. Not only that, listen, if you've been snake bit and the snake's wrapping around you, here's what you can do. If you ain't got no sanitizer, if you can't speak the scriptures over that snake, let me tell you what to do. You ask somebody to try to get it by the tail. And in one country, they said not only get it by the tail, but if you want that snake to let go, bite its tail. Read the book of Revelation. I ain't got time to go there. I ain't biting no snake. I ain't doing it. But I'll tell you what I will do. Another way you can get rid of that snake, they said if you got a knife, take your knife out and cut its head off. We've got more than a knife. Thank God if you've got a snake on you, just take a sword and set yourself loose today. Amen. I'm looking for a response. I'm looking for you to cut yourself loose. But look now, let's go back. Paul and Silas, they were simply preaching the word of God. Wouldn't do anything wrong. But the enemy was getting angry because of what was being done. The magistrates were furious. Their clothes were ripped from their backs. And then rods were crashing down upon their backs. The apostle Paul said, above measure have I been beaten with rods, stripe after stripe, blow after blow. And then they were dragged in not just the prison, but into the inner prison. How many of you Bible scholars know what was going on in the inner prison? It was the darkest place of the prison. It was the dampest place of the prison. I'm going to tell you why it was the dampest place, because that's where all the urine and the feces was flowing, and that's where they put them. They said, we're going to teach you a lesson. Not only did they put them in the inner part and the stinkiness and the darkest part of the prison, they put stocks on their legs. Not just stocks, but they stretched them so far that history teaches us through those stocks that their bodies would go into cramping, which was unbearable. Their muscles were stretched beyond the point of recognition. Now think with me just a minute. Here they are in this prison. They were hurting, and every movement was painful. Every minute became miserable, and sometimes doing the will of God will land you in places you never expected to be. Amen. But God, I was simply witnessing. But God, I was simply taking us, I'll never forget Ken Stanford telling me about preaching on the streets of Pensacola, Florida, during a gay pride rally, and them squirting him with urine out of a squirt gun. John Rich, country music singer, I watched a story. I don't even know where I got it and where I seen it, but John Rich was looking at pictures, and he found this picture of his dad. His dad's an evangelist. He does prison ministry. And his dad was standing on the street, and John looked at the picture, and he said, what is that running down your guitar? He was out there singing and preaching and trying to love them to Jesus. And he noticed not only was it on his guitar, but it was on his face.
it was spit as the people went by and disgraced the man of God. You know what that is? That's the spirit of Python. Trying to stop the gospel. Here is Paul and Silas who did exactly God's will. But as they were doing God's will, all of a sudden they find them being chased by a demon, bit by a demon, constrained by a demon, then beaten by man after the demon was gone, put in the prison, and the stinkiest, darkest place, their backs are bleeding. Here they are in this place. And listen, Christian friend, one of the things that are going, that's going on in the church world today, they say, well, if you just become saved and do what the Word of God teaches, then you'll never suffer. Friend, you just woke the enemy up when you got saved. But let me remind you, 1 John 4:4, greater is he that's in you than he that is in the world. Somebody give God praise. And 2 Timothy 3:12 says, yea, all. Everybody say all. Who live godly in Christ Jesus shall suffer persecution. If you do God's will, you praise God, somebody's coming after you. But don't you be in fear. Don't you dare. Sometimes obedience brings opposition. Sometimes faithfulness brings hardship. Sometimes preaching gets you talked about. Listen, I've had more hate mail than I care to mention. People send me messages on Messenger. They send me emails, and they try to even call me at times and light me up over something that the Word of God says. Matter of fact, during American Idol, right as Braden was making the top five, there was a video that went around the world over me preaching against sin. And me mentioning adultery, homosexuality, fornication, it all goes together, okay? If you're going to preach against one, preach against it all. It'll help everybody. Amen. Don't try to just pull things out you want to preach about. Just have a biblical foundation to stand against it. And this woman was angry, and she started posting around on social media and getting involved, saying, this man's son has no right to be on American Idol because of what he's preaching. I stand unapologetic for preaching against sin. I love the Lord. I love Jesus. And if I had to change to go to heaven, everybody needs to change to go to heaven. There's one Lord. There's one baptism. There's one faith. You must be born again. Amen. If that upsets you, take it up with God. I will love you. If you remain in your sin, I will hug you. I'll sit down and eat with you. I'll be nice to you. But it's not what I think. It's what the Bible says. I'll never forget the show, the Larry King Live Show. Some of y'all remember that? Y'all old too. Larry King Live. Larry King had Billy Graham on there. And he asked him, he said, I know you preach against this and it's that, but about heaven, he said, how do you get to heaven? And Billy said, well, the Bible says. And he would ask him another question, what do you think about this then? And he'd say, well, the Bible says. And then he'd say, well, what do you think about this and what people are, well, the Bible says. He gave a biblical answer for everything that Larry King answered. And here's what Larry King said. Well, listen, we don't care what the Bible says. We want to know what Billy thinks. And Billy said, it doesn't matter what Billy thinks. It matters what the Bible says. Amen. Oh, my. Listen, sometimes preaching get you run down. Sometimes standing for the truth costs you friendships. Sometimes living right costs you promotions. Sometimes serving God costs us comforts. Sometimes things just don't work out like we think they ought to. Listen, preaching got them beaten. Preaching got them imprisoned. Preaching got them talked about. Preaching got them locked up. Preaching got them cussed out. Preaching got them into the stinkiest, darkest place of the prison. And at the midnight hour, instead of pouting about it, they just started praising God. You ain't getting it. You ain't getting it yet.
Billy Sunday once said, if you have no joy in your religion, there's a leak in your Christianity somewhere. Listen, what I'm trying to say, Paul wasn't singing because his back didn't hurt. Silas wasn't praising because his legs weren't hurting. Paul wasn't singing because he felt good. He was singing because, listen, the prison could not change who God was. God was still holy. God was still righteous. God was still merciful. God was still gracious. God was still worthy. The prison changed the circumstances, and it never changed their God. And that's why in verse 25, the Bible says, and at midnight, Paul and Silas prayed and didn't stop with the prayer and sang praises unto God, and the prisoners heard them. That's why your praise is important. Oh, I'm getting ready to tear hell up right now. I feel God crawling up the back fence of my soul right now. Listen, I'm going to tell you, Brother Ed, listen to this. You know what we do? We come in every week to the house of God, and we've been constricted. We've been hurt. We've been bit by the world, and the world's trying to choke our praise out, and we come in there. And you know why we come in here? Because we know there's help in the brethren. Thank God. There's hope in the Bible. There's healing in the balm of the Word of God. And let me tell you, we come in here because we can't get free. And you know what we're saying? Help me, Tony. Help me, Tony. Help me, Tony. And then Tony reaches up and begins to remove that snake off. Listen, Sheila, I need some help. Help me here. Take that snake off of me. We begin to help one another. That's what we do. Oh, my God in heaven. Somebody have church with me just a minute. Why did we already see people come down here to the altar and pray, and they didn't come alone? Somebody come alongside them, and they're helping get the python off of them. Breathe again. Praise him again. Get your peace again. Get your joy again. Woo! Hallelujah. Amen. Get your shout back. Oh, you got yourself in a pickle. Oh, there's some of you, you got yourself in a pickle, hadn't you? You got yourself in a place where a man of God's preaching this morning. You got yourself in a... You got yourself in a place where the presence of Almighty God has done settled in. I feel him. I feel him. I feel him. Oh, stop listening to the serpent and start listening to the Savior this morning. And some of you, you're saying, well, God, I just tried to do your will. Lord, I just tried. It ain't worked out, Lord. I've just tried and tried and tried. Lord, why am I going through this? Lord, you know, I've been faithful. Lord, I've done this and I've done that. And God's sitting up there going, help them. Jesus, help them. Holy Ghost, go, please go help them. Listen, let me tell you something. Preaching got them in the prison. And they wasn't but one thing going to get them out. They started with prayer. But their prayer, during the prayer, you get reminded of the blessings of God. And when they began to remember the blessings of God, then all of a sudden they remembered that he is worthy of their praise. And when they began to praise, honey, God shook the earth and the prison's foundation, and all the doors opened up and all the stocks fell off. The chains were gone whenever they began to pray. You going through something? You going through something right now? You got the devil after you? Stop pouting. Stop complaining and say, I'm just going to praise him. Don't you worry about what your neighbor thinks. Don't worry about what your spouse thinks. Your daddy, your mama thinks. Just shake him off in the fire and praise the Lord. Oh, I feel the presence of the Lord.
Oh, my. He don't want you being blessed. That

0: He don't want you to be happy. Young people, listen to me. He wants to lie to you and continue to deceive you and walk in a lie. And Jesus says, I've come that you might have life and have it more abundantly. There's a better life that Jesus has for God's people. Preaching got them in, but praise is getting them out. Oh my, it was midnight. Wasn't sunrise, wasn't daylight. And I want to tell you today, it's at midnight whenever the spirit of Pythias whispers, God has forgotten you. But instead of complaining, start singing. Instead of questioning, start worshiping. Instead of arguing, start praising. Adrian Rogers, that great preacher, used to say, you ought to praise God because of who He is, not merely because of what He does. He is holy, holy, holy, holy, holy. He is righteous. He is omnipotent. He is omniscient. He is omnipresent. He is all that you need. He is the blesser of man. He, thank God, is altogether lovely. He's the converter of your soul. He's the deliverer of you. He's Emmanuel, God with us. He's the Father of lights. He is God, thank God, in the flesh. He is infinite. He is heaven Himself. He is Jesus. He's King of Kings. He's Lord of Lords. I'm telling you, friend, today all you've got to do is trust Him. And when you trust Him, He will save your soul. Amen. Prison walls couldn't keep God out. Darkness didn't hide heaven from Paul. God does great things in dark places. Let me close with this. Come on, Brother Lucas. I said it earlier in the service, but I'm going to say it again. Every chain fell off. Now, and me being biblical in what I'm saying, you got to understand something. The Bible only mentions how many people were praying and praised God in that prison. Two. How many got free? Pick it up, it's ringing. Heaven's calling you right now, just pick it up. Hello? Because it, what's the Bible say? If any two touch and agree on any one thing and shall not doubt in his heart, it shall be done. What'd he say? He said, I will be in the midst of two or three. Paul, Silas, and Jesus. There's three in the prison. And they're praising. They're praising God. Because the two people decided to praise Him, all the doors were open. And I ain't got time for it, but I'm just going to throw this in. That jailer was scared to death and come in, and Paul said, do yourself no harm. We're all here. Because if one would have got free, then that jailer was going to finish the sentence of the one that was in there. He was getting ready to kill himself because he knew they were going to die. He's getting ready to kill himself. Paul says, do yourself no harm. We're all here. Isn't it amazing? You know, if it had been me, I probably would have run out. I'd be like, man, I'm getting out of this stinking place. I'm out of here. Tony, I need to get him to give his testimony again soon. Tony broke out of prison twice. Maximum security right here. This guy's like Houdini. Oh, ladies and gentlemen, he's already moving. I'm going to tell you this about praise. I got to. My wife said Coulter's wanting a helmet, and I said, he's got a helmet. County, give him a helmet to play. No, he needs a good helmet. I said, it's better than what I played with. Some of y'all played in leather. He said, needs a helmet. And I said, he don't need no helmet. The helmet's fine. Now listen, he ain't asked for nothing. You didn't buy him a bat in baseball season. He used everybody else's. I'm tight sometimes. And so we need to get, I said, all right, I'm gonna buy the kid a helmet. And I ain't gonna talk about it. Because sometimes I'll buy something, spend the money, and then I'll talk about, hey dude, you cost me $500 on a helmet. And you know what that does with my wife? Robs me of my blessing. No kissing when I do that. That's over. Some of you ladies just got the Holy Ghost, I'm telling you. So I said, okay, we're going to go. We're going to go on Friday. We're going to go down. I didn't want to go to Chattanooga. I didn't want to. Coulter, you're having to listen to this. I didn't want to go. But for you, son, I'd do anything. So we went down there. And the baby always gets a little more. Little Cornwell, I see you up there smiling ear to ear. And so we go down there. We find the helmet. He wants his helmet. I looked at the price and I started... I felt like a beggar, Lazarus, laying at the gate. Oh, God. We just didn't buy a helmet. You know, he's got to have a shirt to go under his shoulder pads because his mama don't like to see his belly under there. We're going to cover that up. She's getting legalistic. So we got him a few things. While we're back there in the shoe department, I got him some shoes, too, by the way. It's school. You got to buy some shoes, you know. We got shoes one time a year when I was growing up. School. Because you know why you're getting, why kids get new shoes at the beginning of school? Because the parents don't want to be embarrassed. Because they've been all summer. They've been in mud holes and everything else in these mountains. So I'm back there and I see this guy and he's got on a hat and he's got on cowboy boots. I said, that's my kind of dude right there. And on his hat, it says, in cursive writing. Y'all young people don't know what that is anymore, but cursive, it's swoopy. Thank you. It said, hello, darling. I said, now that guy's one, he's a good one, I can guarantee it. Had him a little mullet in the back curled up. I said, in my mind, I was thinking, I wish I had one of them. And I went over there and I talked to him and he had a little baby with him. He's married, wife, you know. And I was like, hey, man, how you doing? You like music? I seen your hat. And he said, yeah, I like music quite a bit. He said, I play a little guitar. He said, you play? I said, I play a little. I said, I got a son. He just made top five on American Idol. Really? Yeah. Man, I got to look him up. What's his name? I told him his name. I'm proud of my kids now. I am. All of them. Matter of fact, I said all of them got to be on there. You know, it wasn't performing, but two of them did. Not. So I'm talking to them. You know where I'm going with this, don't you? And he had a little bit. He said, yeah. I said, where you from? He said, Baton Rouge. I said, man, it's hot down there, ain't it? He said, it sure is. He said, it's our first trip. He said, my baby's 5 weeks old. He said, me and my wife decided to get away and come up here to Chattanooga. And I said, why'd you come to Chattanooga for? He said, well, we've been to Gatlinburg. He said, I like Chattanooga better. I said, really? I don't know if it has that much to do in Chattanooga, but there's some Dick's Sporting Goods, so I don't know if they have a Dick's in Baton Rouge, but I sent a cross on his forearm and I said, do you know Jesus in salvation? He said, yes, sir, I'm saved. And I said, well, I could tell by the terminology you use that you know what you're talking about. He said, yes, sir. He said, I want to raise. My daddy didn't raise me in church. I said, my daddy told me. He said, the only thing I wish I'd done is take you to church and raise you right in church. I didn't do that, and I'm sorry. He said, Dad, I turned out all right. He said, but I'm going to raise that youngin' in church. I'm going to raise that one. His little wife, you know, she's sweet, and she's got that baby, and she's feeding it. And I said, well, I'm a pastor. He said, really? And I want you to get the question now. He said, do you believe in miracles? I said, you better believe I believe in miracles. God's not changed. He's the same yesterday, today, and forevermore. And he said, you mind if I tell you a story? I said, please tell me a story. I said, I believe in Romans 8:28. All things work together for good to them that are called according to his purpose. And he looks at me. And I know y'all ready to go, but it's going to be worth it. He says, my grandma When she was young, she partied, she was wild, she just did a lot of things wrong. Said she was in a bad automobile accident, broke her back, said she couldn't walk. And said, when she broke her back, said she asked Jesus to save her and forgive her. And said she'd live for him the rest of her life if he'd help her. And he said she had surgery after surgery after surgery. And said she got to walk again. And she's walking. And he said, my grandmother has served everybody in the whole community down there. Said people know, you call my grandma, she'll help you. She's cooked for people at the church over and over again. People in the neighborhood that didn't have nothing to do with the church, she'd go see them and visit them and just take them stuff and love on them. And he said, man, she's poor. Said she drove an old car. Said that old car hadn't had no air conditioning. Now we're in Baton Rouge now. In them streets, in them slums, said my little grandma would get in that little car, that old car. I never asked him what kind it was. He said, it's an old one. He said, no AC. He said, she'd drive that thing. And he said, my grandma, he said, I just saw her give and give and give. And he said, the other day, he said, she got a phone call. She answered that phone and said, it's a dealership downtown. And said, Miss So-and-so, said, we want you to come down here. Somebody's bought you a car. Just want you to come down here, pick you out a car. Oh, hold on, it gets better. And so I said, really? He said, oh, yeah. I said, grandma went down there. And said, a guy met her in the parking lot as soon as she got up because they told her what she'd be driving. She got an old clunker of a car, no AC. She's sweating, gets out of it. Man comes out and says, ma'am, are you Miss So-and-so? Yes, sir. Said, well, listen, the person that's doing this don't want you to know who it is. Don't want you to know anything about it. Said, ma'am, I want you to look all over this lot. Said, any car you want, truck, whatever you want, it is paid for. All you got to do is pick it out. Huh? And you know what? She looked at all them cars and she saw them fancy cars and high dollar cars. And she said, I'll take that one over there. And I said, what was it? And he said, it was a 2022 Honda Accord with 40-something thousand miles. I went, whew. She said, I didn't want to take advantage of that person that was buying me a car. And that's all I needed right there. And you know what? He said that she went in there and signed the papers for the title. Said he folded that up and put it in an envelope and set it down before and said, that car is paid in full and the insurance is paid for the next 6 months. Your tag and title's paid for. Every bit of it. And he said, that's a miracle. And you know what I did in Dix? Woo! Glory to God. Hallelujah. You know why? Because there might have been somebody else in there with a need. And it could have been my praise that brought heaven down enough to meet that other person. You never know what your praise is going to do. Don't you hold your praise back. Don't you keep it quiet. You let your praise out and rejoice. God is good. Hallelujah.
1: 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I'm telling you, listen, hundreds of people on their feet worshiping God. 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It's just amazing at what God is doing. Souls are coming to Christ, and tomorrow's going to be our celebration Sunday. So we hope that you'll join us for a time of worship and ministry and praise and worship and preaching and just allowing God to do what he wants to do and set people free. And remember, an excerpt from the sermon I just preached, I want to remind you of this. It may be your praise that sets someone else free from their bondage. I hope you'll praise him today. We love you. 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
4: 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Tropical storm Lala expected today to hit Hawaii as a hurricane. In Hilo, Hawaii, ABC's Melissa Adan.
5: Now, there's also the question of Kilauea, the massive volcano erupting here. Some studies suggest volcanic gases can make storms produce more lightning. But when we're talking about more than 2 feet of rain falling on these massive volcanoes and mountains, the biggest threat will be mudslides.
4: Flooding in Ohio, Illinois, and Indiana. ABC News forecaster Samara Theodore.
6: The days-long storm bringing more than 10 inches to some areas.
7: We're just trying to save what we can right now.
6: This neighborhood near the White River evacuating. The river expected to crest today.
4: Rescuers breaking through earthquake rubble. A magnitude 7.7 quake struck off the coast of Indonesia today, then another 6.9 quake hit. Officials say at least 38 dead. 5 people shot and wounded early today at Virginia State University. School says one person's critical. This is ABC News. A Ukraine air attack inside Russia hit a rocket technology and electronics complex. Ukraine President Zelensky says the need for peace has to be felt in Russia. A mistake that could have led to a mid-air disaster over Arizona yesterday morning was caught by an alert air traffic controller. 2 American Airlines planes, one arriving, the other departing, had the same call numbers. He radioed instructions to each pilot to 2482 departure and 2482 arrival. All caught by ATC.com.
8: That's the first time I've been working air traffic for 25 years. I've never seen that 2 aircraft pretty much merge with the same call sign. That's pretty incredible.
9: Yeah, we were going to say good job. You know, I've been flying a lot less than that. I've never seen that either, so nice work.
4: FAA is investigating. A Picasso etching stolen from a Milwaukee art gallery in 2018 has been found by a landlord cleaning out a vacant apartment. Police investigating. Chuck Sievertson, ABC News.
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0: Hello, folks. It's Leo Phillips, and I want to say thank you for helping me with this week's show that we've got coming on, and also for suggestions for guests. And today's guest is going to be Representative Anna Ferguson. She represents Swain, Jackson, and Transylvania counties in the North Carolina State House. So good morning, Anna. How are you?
1: Good morning. I'm wonderful. And the koala boundary.
0: That's right. And the koala. Yeah, oh, yeah. How could we forget?
1: Exactly. Yes, I always make sure I recognize them as their own entity because that they are.
0: Yes, they are. And I every day I go to work, I thank them greatly because it was a dream come true for me. I always wanted to work for the Eastern Band, and I got my chance now. I'm going into year three, and I'm so excited about the opportunities and the challenges that I see every day. So thank you, folks. So give us a legislative update of your time in Raleigh.
1: Oh, my goodness. People will say, well, how did it go? And I said, you know, I don't know that I looked up long enough to check in with myself. So it went fast and furious. And the quick answer is it went great. It was just a phenomenal time there. It was kind of like signing other people's homework. There was a lot of good work that was done, and I am thrilled to be able to be at the tail end of it, especially with the budget, with the teacher raises, with the property tax caps. I mean, just some Medicare, keeping those levels the same. Really good work. But at the same time, I'm like, you know, they had done the hard part before I got there. So I was just there to push the button and vote for it. It was, again, thrilling, but I'm really excited to go into the portion now where I get to help build the bills and look at the resolutions and be in it from the ground up because, you know, that's where the real work is, and that's also where you have the real input. So, yes, it's been great.
0: Well, that's fantastic. And I think the last time you were on, we weren't sure what your committees are, but which committees are you on at this point?
1: So I'm on public safety, higher education. By default, I'm on appropriations, but I don't have a big input into that. I think everyone's in appropriations in some form. So, you know, my name is listed there. I am on committee for Indian Affairs and health. I am on health and human services. So I did just take over Mr. Clampett's committees when I went in, and that was, you know, he has some really good insights and things that affect people in this district every day. So that was great.
0: So tell us one that you want to focus on. I know you're going to focus on all of them, but what is the one that really piques your interest?
1: Agriculture right now. Everything I have come across that has anything to do with agriculture is for large farms, like we find down east. Here we have small plots, and you know, I think the largest is maybe 20 acres. So there aren't a lot of things that focus on small plot farming. Yet, you know, we have these farms and people are at a real crossroads. What are we, you know, how do we leave this to our children? Our children can't make a living farming anymore. You know, how do we not have some cookie cutter houses come in and develop it and preserve not only our property, but preserve our way of life? I really want to start digging into that because I think there is some great opportunity. We need to find a way to make it profitable again so that kids can do this. It's food. It's local food. You know, that should be a no-brainer, but here we are with, you know, products that come in from California and we're having cross-contamination and there's an easy answer. So I'm looking forward to try to find it.
0: Correct. And you know, when you look at the counties that we've got, the three that you got in particular, and then also the apple farms that we have, the tree farms. So those are all things that come under agriculture, correct?
1: They are. Those are all agriculture. And then, of course, I've said, you know, here I am. I want to preserve farming, preserve as much, keep agriculture local as we can. Then we, on the other hand, have the problem of affordable housing. So you know, you're kind of being pulled two different ways, but there has to be a way we can make those two things coexist. So that's another one I kind of want to focus on. I guess that would be my secondary focus, is affordable housing and finding a way for your average person to be able to afford to own a home in Swain, Jackson, Buncombe County.
0: Mm-hmm.
1: Yeah.
0: And Transylvania.
1: And Transylvania. I don't know why I said Buncombe in there. I do not represent Buncombe County at all. Transylvania. yes, and the Koala boundary. It's a little different. Yeah.
0: Yeah, well, it's a little different because we do have a separate housing authority there.
1: Yes.
0: On the boundary, which is fantastic. I mean, we've got an intern in my office right now, young, bright, taking care of her two siblings, 22 years old, and she is going to be a homeowner. Whittier. Yes, in Whittier.
1: Yeah.
0: So excited.
1: And it's a great thing because, same thing. There just isn't a lot of property available right now. And if you do find it, it's not an affordable price. So, yes, when these young people can find a home, you want to celebrate. So,
0: So excited for her.
1: Yeah.
0: So how will you, or do you have any idea how you're going to try to bridge that, with affordable housing versus trying to preserve to some degree our way of life out here and also in Eastern Carolina?
1: Yes. Well, okay. The one thing that I have found out by actually serving in this position is that I'm not the person who needs to come in here and tell these communities what they need. I am simply the person that they tell what they need, and I find the resources to make it happen. So the big thing there is I'm going to community clubs. I'm going to, of course, county commissioner meetings and everything, but I'm trying to go to everything that is local that I can so I can hear what it is that this community needs. And then we can find a path to it. Like I said, I have some answers. I don't have a lot of answers yet, but the more people say, this is what we're looking for us, the more I'm able to go in there and find that, how I tie that resource in. Does that make sense?
0: That does. It sounds like government.
1: That makes sense in my brain. And
0: well,
1: yes.
0: It does make sense. It's being a government responsive to the local needs, not telling the locals what they need. You listen to
1: absolutely
0: what they tell
1: not
0: you.
1: That's
0: excellent.
1: Koala, you know, I could maybe speak to that some. Alarka, I don't live in Alarka, and I need to hear from someone who does, because that's who the expert is there. If you go to Rosman, same thing. I need Rosman to say, this is what we want to put together. So the one thing that I am hearing, and it's not exciting, it's infrastructure, infrastructure, infrastructure. So you go in thinking you're going to do all these really, you know, wonderful things. It's infrastructure right now. We need water and sewer that we can build off of. And then, you know, once we can get some updated water and sewer, some better capital improvements in our schools, better internet service, better cell service even, those things need to be put in place. And then from there, your community can look at it and say, where are we going to grow? What do we want to grow into? You can start asking those questions. So that's exciting. I mean, that's
0: exciting
1: to have that set up. Yeah.
0: So what did you see as your biggest challenge when you first got down to Raleigh?
1: Oh, the learning curve. Just, I mean, the first week, it was just, where do I need to be? Literally. And how do I get there? Oh, my goodness, that legislative building. I don't know what happens when you go inside. It's a square. It should be simple. I got lost so many times in there. And I'm just like, this is ridiculous. Why am I even here? So it was a huge learning curve, but every single person there just went out of their way to be helpful. And I mean, other representatives, staff members, assistants, the sergeant of arms, anyone, if they saw me wandering around lost, they would take me where I need to be. If I'm struggling with, you know, understanding a bill or understanding the process of how something flows, they will take me to the person that can help me, or they'll tell me themselves. The amount of help that is available is just overwhelming. And that, to see how everybody comes together, because everyone is working for a common goal, and it's to make this state work. That was phenomenal.
0: Excellent. So I see on Facebook a lot of times you and our representative down here, Carl Gillespie, being together quite a bit. Is he acting as a mentor to you?
1: I don't know if he wants to be my mentor, but I have made him my mentor.
0: Well, I tell you, he's a great, great guy.
1: He is such a great guy. And I hope that District 120 realizes what they have in him. And I've described him as, you know, he walks silently and carries a big stick. Mm-hmm. He is a huge asset for that district. The things that he can achieve, and he achieves it in a stealthy way. I mean, sometimes you don't even see it coming, but he's good at his job, and I hope he's able to remain in it, mainly because he is such a huge help and resource to me.
0: Excellent.
1: We're
0: real partial and proud of him, too. And yes. When I saw that, I was like, wow, that is great. She's going to learn from a pro. That's good.
1: Latched right on to him again. I don't know if that's what he was looking for, but every time I run into something that I don't know what to do with, that's the first person I go to. Absolutely.
0: Well, I know you are, folks, we pre-recorded this on Sunday, and when you're running for office, usually Sunday is your only day off. So I know you want to spend some time with your family. So closing thoughts at this point.
1: Right now I'm looking at Sunday is the only day I don't have to put on makeup. So we'll take that as my win today. So the closing thoughts, I am guaranteed to be in there until December, no matter what. And that's my focus. Of course, you know, campaigning will start up. But the main thing I want to do is try to get as much done in that time that I am guaranteed as possible, because it's, when you can get something happening, it's amazing. I was able to get that money. I was able to do a $10 million grab from some money that was clawed back and keep it for my district. And that was I cannot tell you, it was wonderful. We were able to get some money to Bryson City. We were able to get some money to Silva and Brevard College to do some Helene repairs. That was the best feeling in the world.

0: despite being, you know, behind the curve this time, I'll actually be ahead of the curve then. So that would be exciting.
1: Well, Anna Ferguson, representative of the North Carolina State House, I want to say thank you, and I'm very proud of you. And
0: Thank you.
1: I'm looking forward to seeing a great night in November and then great things coming forth in the next 2 years.
0: Oh, I hope so. And as always, it's every day is an honor.
1: Well, thank you. Thank you so much, and God bless, and have a great Sunday.
0: Thank you, Leo. You as well. Bye-bye.
1: Bye-bye. Folks, that's the end of another show. I appreciate everyone, and have a great week, folks. Thank you.
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If you love Southern gospel music, then you've come to the right place. 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

0: Hey, thank you so much for spending a part of your day with us here on WKRK. 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Tell your loved ones to tune in and share the love.
1: Well, let me tell you a story about a local enterprise. There's one in every town, no matter what its size. It doesn't turn a profit or bring in any revenue.

0: good.
1: The people that work there are all volunteers. 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
1: ABC News, I'm Chuck Sievertson. Tropical storm Lala expected today to hit Hawaii as a Category 1 hurricane. 2 feet of rain could cause mudslides and flooding. Red Cross says it's mobilizing staff and volunteers in case evacuation shelters are needed. One location preparing, Inspire Church, Pastor Clint Chinnan.
2: We were able to provide beddings, food, shelter, not just for people, but for their pets.
1: Inches of rain leading to flooding in Ohio, Illinois, and Indiana, in Noblesville, Indiana.
3: Seems like every time it turns around, it's flooding down here.
1: Rescuers breaking through earthquake rubble. Off the coast of Indonesia today, magnitude 7.7 quake, and then another one, 6.9, at least 47 people dead. A campus shooting this morning. Virginia State University says a lockdown's lifted, says outside the residence halls, police discovered 5 people shot. All in the hospital, one critical. More Ukraine missiles hit Russia. This is ABC News. Those shock gloves that could be issued to ICE agents are not new. They are in use in some law enforcement agencies.
4: There's no burn marks. There's no darts to remove. And obviously there'd be no bullet holes. I mean, it just gains instant compliance. And there's no need for having EMS come or anything like that for a quick application like that. You get quick compliance, and it truly is an absolute de-escalation type tool.
1: Police Lieutenant Butch Gallion in Tennessee's Hawkins County says they've been used for years. For 2 days in November, the Kennedy Space Center's historic shuttle landing facility will be open to the public.
5: November 7th and November 8th, NASA's Kennedy Space Center will open what was the once restricted and certainly historic shuttle landing facility to the interested public and host this multi-day celebration featuring world-class air shows, tech demonstrations, space exhibits.
1: NASA Administrator Jared Isaacman says the public will see NASA tech up close. Chuck Sievertson, ABC News.
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10: From the WKRK Forecast Center, I'm meteorologist Matthew Harding. Sunny and hot as we go through the afternoon. An isolated storm is possible. Highs in the mid-90s, it will feel like 101 to 105 degrees, a light northwest wind. Mostly clear to partly cloudy tonight with lows around 70. Sunny and hot again Sunday, highs near 95. It'll feel like 100 to 104 degrees. Mostly clear tomorrow night, the low down to 70. Partly to mostly sunny and hot on Monday with a few afternoon storms possible. Highs in the mid-90s.
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0: And good afternoon, folks. WKRK Radio here in Murphy, North Carolina. We are under a severe thunderstorm warning for central Cherokee County and western Clay County until 2 o'clock today. At 12:57 p.m., severe thunderstorm was located near Murphy, moving southeast at 10 miles per hour. The storm could produce 60-mile-per-hour wind gusts and penny-sized hail, with possible damage to roofs, siding, and trees. Murphy, Hayesville, Marble, and Brasstown are among the areas in the warning. Torrential rain could cause flash flooding. Residents should move indoors and stay away from windows and never drive through flooded roads again. Since we were without power in the last hour, we want to, let's see, we missed our obituary notices. Yeah, there was a widespread power outage throughout Cherokee County. So we're going to rebroadcast what should have aired in the noon hour, beginning with the funeral announcements brought to you by Ivy Funeral Home.
1: 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Ivy Funeral Home of Murphy, with chapels in Andrews and Hayesville, reminds you that you can call their automated obituary line 24 hours a day at 837-4843. You can also view obituary notices, online memorials, and sign guest registers at www.ivyfuneralhome.com.
2: Jerry Brinke, age 77, of Murphy, was called home to our Lord and Savior on Saturday, August 8th. He was born in Miami, Florida, to adoptive parents Norman Charles and Pam Brinke. He was raised in Homestead, Florida, graduating from Miami-Dade Junior College. He's survived by his wife Karen and sons Eric and wife Paige, Ian and wife Lusana, and Jeremiah and wife Kate. He's also survived by several grandchildren, Haley, Asher and Gil, Zeke, Anna, Trinity Grace, Carlos and Kayla, Ryan and Valerie, and Kaylee and Alex. 5 great-grandchildren, Logan, Lucas, Lila, Elijah, and Ezra. Jerry was a combat Marine in the Vietnam War, awarded 3 Purple Hearts. He moved to Murphy in the mid-1970s, where he worked and raised his family, eventually retiring from the U.S. Postal Service as a rural carrier in the Hanging Dog community. A celebration of life will be held at 11 a.m. Saturday, August 15th, in the Chapel of Ivy Funeral Home Murphy, with Reverend Chris West officiating. Military honors will be provided by the Hayesville VFW Post 6812, Hayesville American Legion Post 532, Murphy American Legion Post 96, and the United States Marine Corps Honor Guard. Lunch for family and friends will be held immediately after the service. Interment will take place in the Hanging Dog Baptist Church Cemetery. In lieu of flowers, memorials may be made to Shepherd's Men or Samaritan's Purse. Ivy Funeral Home Murphy, in charge of all arrangements for Jerry Brinke, age 77.
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1: It is time for the Townsend Rose Funeral Home obituary column, heard 7 days a week on WKRK. 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
2: Mrs. Jane N. Bolton, age 97, of Murphy, North Carolina, passed away peacefully at her home, with her daughters by her side, on Wednesday, August 5, 2026. Jane will be remembered as a devoted and loving wife, mother, grandmother, great-grandmother, sister, aunt, and friend. Jane lived in West Palm Beach, Florida, where she and her husband, Robert Bolton, raised 5 children during their 50 years of marriage. She moved to Murphy, North Carolina 30 years ago and loved her home on a scenic wooded mountaintop. Jane was a registered nurse and manager of an obstetrics unit where she helped bring many babies into the world. She had many talents and hobbies. She participated in a bowling league and proudly bowled a perfect 300 game. Jane was a creative and artistic painter who also loved to sew, crochet, and knit. She enjoyed making arts and crafts and selling her treasures at festivals. Jane was preceded in death by her husband of 50 years, Robert Bolton, her sons, Bobby Bolton and Kenneth Bolton, her daughter, Cheryl Barnes, her grandson, Kelly Brady, her son-in-law, David Denson, her brothers, Frederick Norton, Roger Norton, and Kenny Norton, and her sister, Eleanor Roberts. She is survived by her daughters, Marion Brady and Patty Denson, her grandson, Dean Brady, and his wife, Sue, her granddaughter, Faith Denson, her grandson, Paul Denson, and his wife, Susie, her granddaughter, Ginger Peacock, her grandson, Adam Bohannon, 10 great-grandchildren, 1 great-great-granddaughter, and several nieces and nephews. The funeral service will be held at 2 o'clock in the afternoon on Saturday, August 15, 2026, at the Townsend Rose Funeral Home Chapel in Murphy. Pastor Tim Lee will officiate. Burial will follow at Ranger United Methodist Church Cemetery. The family will receive friends from noon until 2 o'clock in the afternoon prior to the funeral service. In lieu of flowers, memorial contributions may be made to Ranger United Methodist Church. Townsend Rose Funeral Home is in charge of the arrangements for Mrs. Jane N. Bolton, age 97, of Murphy. Creed Patterson, age 59, of Murphy, North Carolina, passed away on Thursday, August 13, 2026. He was born in Georgia to Melvin and Patricia Morrow Patterson of Murphy, North Carolina. Creed loved watching football and spending time with his great nieces and great nephew, Kennedy, Tristan, and Alice. He attended Trout Cove Baptist Church. In addition to his parents, he is survived by his brother, Jerry Patterson, and his wife, Sunshine, his sister, Glenda Jones, and her husband, Terry, all of Murphy, North Carolina, and his nieces and nephews, Tiffany White and her husband Josh, Dusty Patterson, and Kayla Patterson. Funeral services will be held at 2 o'clock in the afternoon on Sunday, August 16, 2026, at the Townsend Rose Funeral Home Chapel in Murphy. The Reverend Jimmy Morrow and the Reverend Nathan Rose will officiate. Miranda Morrow will provide music. Burial will follow at Unaka Cemetery. Pallbearers will be Larry Brazil, Tim Brazil, Dusty Patterson, Charles Loudermilk, Travis Whitaker, William Freeman, and Jimmy Morrow. The family will receive friends from 1 until 2 o'clock in the afternoon on Sunday, August 16, 2026, at Townsend Rose Funeral Home. Townsend Rose Funeral Home is in charge of the arrangements for Creed Patterson, age 59, of Murphy.
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1: Brenda Queen departed this life on Sunday, August 9th, at the age of 81. Brenda was born June 26, 1945, in Ducktown, Tennessee, to the late Young and Iva Lee Gillum. Brenda, alongside the love of her life, Bill, owned several businesses and worked in the Blue Ridge community for many years. She was a member of Temple Baptist Church and served in the bus ministry, children's ministry, and youth ministries. She also served on the city council for many years. Brenda is preceded in death by her parents and her husband, Bill Queen. Brenda is survived by her children, Jason and Esther Queen, Kimberly and Jesse Miller, Matthew and Nicole Queen, grandchildren Hannah, Bethel, Moses, Abram, Sarah, Gideon, Elijah, Chloe, Isaac, Isabella, Scarlett, and Catherine. Also survived by her brothers Laverne and Janice Gillum, and Hugh and Gail Gillum, sister-in-laws Carolyn Zugel and Maud Ann Power, many nieces and nephews. Funeral service will be held at Cochrane McDaniel Funeral Home Blue Ridge Chapel on Sunday, August 16th at 4 p.m., with visitation from 2 to 4 prior to the service. Reverend Matthew Queen and Reverend Jason Queen will be officiating. Brenda will be laid to rest at Barnes Chapel Baptist Church Cemetery in Blue Ridge. Cochrane McDaniel Funeral Home honored to serve the family of Brenda Gillum Queen, age 81. William Stanley Christopher, age 75, of Blue Ridge, passed away Thursday, August 6th, in Atlanta. Stanley was born April 12, 1951, in Copper Hill, Tennessee, to the late William and Allie Christopher. He was a proud veteran of the U.S. Army. In addition to his parents, Stanley was preceded in death by his son, Jason Christopher. He's survived by his daughter, Tamara Christopher, his sister, Robin Christopher Searcy, his brother, Steve Christopher, grandchildren, Brandon, Kyle, Jace, nieces and nephew, April, Kara, and Caleb. Funeral service will be held Sunday, August 16th at 2 p.m. at Cochrane McDaniel Funeral Home McKaysville Chapel, with Reverend Dr. Tom Jordan officiating. Interment will follow at Epworth First Baptist Church Cemetery, with military honors provided by the North Georgia Honor Guard. The family will receive friends from 12 to 2 prior to the service. Cochrane McDaniel Funeral Home honored to serve the family of William Stanley Christopher, age 75.
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0: Hey, thank you so much for spending a part of your day with us here on WKRK. 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
1: Well, let me tell you a story about a local enterprise. 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
1: The people that work there are all volunteers. 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If the story's not clear enough, that's okay. 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

children to this warning I make. We got a lot to lose, there's a lot here at stake. The Bible plainly states you're gonna reap what you sow, and you'll be shown mercy by the mercy you show. So shut your mouth and ask your friends to kindly do the same.

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1: ABC News, I'm Chuck Sievertson. Tropical storm Lala expected today to hit Hawaii as a Category 1 hurricane. 2 feet of rain could cause mudslides and flooding. Red Cross says it's mobilizing staff and volunteers in case evacuation shelters are needed. One location preparing, Inspire Church, Pastor Clint Chinnan.
2: We were able to provide beddings, food, shelter, not just for people, but for their pets.
1: Inches of rain leading to flooding in Ohio, Illinois, and Indiana, in Noblesville, Indiana.
3: Seems like every time it turns around, it's flooding down here.
1: Rescuers breaking through earthquake rubble. Off the coast of Indonesia today, magnitude 7.7 quake, and then another one, 6.9. At least 47 people dead. A campus shooting this morning. Virginia State University says a lockdown's lifted. Says outside the residence halls, police discovered 5 people shot. All in the hospital, one critical. More Ukraine missiles hit Russia. This is ABC News. Those shock gloves that could be issued to ICE agents are not new. They are in use in some law enforcement agencies.
4: There's no burn marks. There's no darts to remove. And obviously there'd be no bullet holes. I mean, it just gains instant compliance. And there's no need for having EMS come or anything like that for a quick application like that. You get quick compliance, and it truly is an absolute de-escalation type tool.
1: Police Lieutenant Butch Gallion in Tennessee's Hawkins County says they've been used for years. For 2 days in November, the Kennedy Space Center's historic shuttle landing facility will be open to the public.
5: November 7th and November 8th, NASA's Kennedy Space Center will open what was the once restricted and certainly historic shuttle landing facility to the interested public and host this multi-day celebration featuring world-class air shows, tech demonstrations, space exhibits.
1: NASA Administrator Jared Isaacman says the public will see NASA tech up close. Chuck Sievertson, ABC News.
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8: From the WKRK Forecast Center, I'm meteorologist Matthew Harding. Sunny and hot as we go through the afternoon. An isolated storm is possible. Highs in the mid-90s. It will feel like 101 to 105 degrees. A light northwest wind. Mostly clear to partly cloudy tonight with lows around 70. Sunny and hot again Sunday. Highs near 95. It'll feel like 100 to 104 degrees. Mostly clear tomorrow night. The low down to 70. Partly to mostly sunny and hot on Monday with a few afternoon storms possible. Highs in the mid-90s.
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You never know what song might be just the encouragement someone needed to hear today. 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

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I'm Greg Goodman. Hope you're enjoying your day with Christian Radio, WKRK.

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1: ABC News, I'm Chuck Sievertson. Tropical storm Lala expected today to hit Hawaii as a Category 1 hurricane. 2 feet of rain could cause mudslides and flooding. Red Cross says it's mobilizing staff and volunteers in case evacuation shelters are needed. One location preparing, Inspire Church, Pastor Clint Chinnan.
2: We were able to provide beddings, food, shelter, not just for people, but for their pets.
1: Inches of rain leading to flooding in Ohio, Illinois, and Indiana, in Noblesville, Indiana.
3: Seems like every time it turns around, it's flooding down here.
1: Rescuers breaking through earthquake rubble. Off the coast of Indonesia today, magnitude 7.7 quake, and then another one, 6.9, at least 47 people dead. A campus shooting this morning. Virginia State University says a lockdown's lifted, says outside the residence halls, police discovered 5 people shot. All in the hospital, one critical. More Ukraine missiles hit Russia. This is ABC News. Those shock gloves that could be issued to ICE agents are not new. They are in use in some law enforcement agencies.
4: There's no burn marks. There's no darts to remove, and obviously there'd be no bullet holes. I mean, it just gains instant compliance, and there's no need for having EMS come or anything like that for a quick application like that. You get quick compliance, and it truly is an absolute de-escalation type tool.
1: Police Lieutenant Butch Gallion in Tennessee's Hawkins County says they've been used for years. For 2 days in November, the Kennedy Space Center's historic shuttle landing facility will be open to the public.
5: November 7th and November 8th, NASA's Kennedy Space Center will open what was the once restricted and certainly historic shuttle landing facility to the interested public and host this multi-day celebration featuring world-class air shows, tech demonstrations, space exhibits.
1: NASA Administrator Jared Isaacman says the public will see NASA tech up close. Chuck Sievertson, ABC News.
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8: From the WKRK Forecast Center, I'm meteorologist Matthew Harding. Sunny and hot as we go through the afternoon. An isolated storm is possible. Highs in the mid-90s, it will feel like 101 to 105 degrees, a light northwest wind. Mostly clear to partly cloudy tonight with lows around 70. Sunny and hot again Sunday, highs near 95. It'll feel like 100 to 104 degrees. Mostly clear tomorrow night, the low down to 70. Partly to mostly sunny and hot on Monday with a few afternoon storms possible. Highs in the mid-90s.

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Thanks for making us a part of your day.

We're thankful for listeners across western North Carolina, north Georgia, and eastern Tennessee who make WKRK a part of their day. As temperatures and humidity rise, Cherokee County Emergency Management and EMS remind everyone to take extreme heat seriously. Heat-related illness can affect anyone, but older adults, young children, and people with health conditions are especially at risk. Drink water often, even if you're not thirsty. Wear lightweight, light-colored clothing. Take breaks in the shade or air conditioning, and avoid hard outdoor work during the hottest part of the day. 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Even for a few minutes, vehicle temperatures can become deadly very quickly. 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Recognizing the signs of heat illness and acting quickly can save a life.

and the fears I have to face. His love is so much stronger than all of my mistakes.

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Hey, it's Greg Goodman. Nothing like a good Southern gospel song to brighten the day, and we've got plenty more coming up right here on Christian Radio, WKRK, serving the mountains of North Carolina, Georgia, and Tennessee.

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1: ABC News, I'm Mike Dubusky. Tropical storm Lala has now been elevated to a Category 1 hurricane as it bears down on Hawaii's Big Island. ABC News meteorologist Leslie Lopez says it could make landfall in the coming hours, and then...
2: This is going to move out towards the west, farther out towards the west over the next few days. 24 inches of rain possible. I mean, that's an incredible amount of rain. Over a foot of rain, 2 feet of rain as we're heading into the Hilo side of the island. About a foot of rain as we're getting a little bit closer to the center of the island. And then you're getting up towards Honolulu, 4 to 6 inches of rain possible at that.
1: South Carolina will now lead off the 2028 slate of Democratic primary elections, followed by Nevada. Today, the DNC approved a new primary calendar, which party officials say will battle test the next presidential nominee. And 5 people were injured after a shooting overnight near the residences of Virginia State University. Authorities say at least one of the victims was a student. They haven't made any arrests. This is ABC News. South Korean President Lee Jae-myung is now calling for talks with North Korea as part of efforts to establish a state of peaceful coexistence. This would replace the current armistice between the two countries if it goes through. Protests and lawsuits are mounting over the Big Bend Border Wall project in West Texas, with critics saying the wall in a new lawsuit saying that the project will irreversibly damage sacred land, ancient archaeological sites, and natural resources. ABC's Chuck Sievertson.
3: Texas State Senator and attorney Roland Gutierrez represents Lapan Apache advocates, who are part of the suit, and says the wall isn't even needed.
4: If you were able to get through that large canyon, you have 200 miles of desert that to get through. And so this is just an impossibility for so many reasons. It's a waste of our tax dollars.
3: The Border Patrol says what people are seeing is survey and design work, not construction, and that it's working to preserve the landscape.
1: Mike Dubusky, ABC News.
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7: From the WKRK Forecast Center, I'm meteorologist Matthew Harding. Sunny and hot as we go through the afternoon. An isolated storm is possible. Highs in the mid-90s, it will feel like 101 to 105 degrees, a light northwest wind. Mostly clear to partly cloudy tonight with lows around 70. Sunny and hot again Sunday, highs near 95. It'll feel like 100 to 104 degrees. Mostly clear tomorrow night, the low down to 70. Partly to mostly sunny and hot on Monday with a few afternoon storms possible. Highs in the mid-90s.
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1: We have more great Southern Gospel songs lined up for you. 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

should you go first and I remain to walk the road alone. I live in memory's garden, dear, the happy days we've known. In spring, I'll watch for roses red when fades the lilac blue. And in early fall, when brown leaves call, I'll catch a glimpse of you. Should you go first and I remain for battles to be fought, each thing you've touched along the way will be a hallowed spot. I'll hear your voice, I'll see your smile, and though blindly I may grope, the memory of your helping hand will buoy me on with hope. Should you go first and I remain to finish with the scroll, no lengthening shadows shall creep in to make this life seem droll. We've known so much of happiness, and we've had our cup of joy, but memory is one gift of God that death cannot destroy. Should you go first and I remain, one thing I'd have you do: walk slowly down that long, lone path, for soon I'll follow you. I want to know each step you take, that I may walk the same, for someday down that lonely road, you'll hear me call your name.

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1: ABC News, I'm Mike Tabusky. Lala is now a Category 1 hurricane, and Hawaii residents are preparing as the storm closes in. Up to 2 feet of rain is expected in some areas, with officials warning about the threat of mudslides as well. The eye wall of the storm is expected to move over Hawaii's Big Island sometime this evening. Meanwhile, at least 5 people have been killed by powerful storms and flooding in Indiana, officials say. Governor Mike Braun warning that more heavy rain will produce more flooding.
2: When the ground's saturated like this, even though it's a dry time of the year normally, I think we got to hopefully not any more major storms like this come along, or else we'd have to deal with it to some extent again.
1: Forecasters are also warning that more powerful storms are now on the way. And Democrats have approved a new primary calendar ahead of the 2028 presidential election, which puts South Carolina and Nevada first in the list of contests. This is ABC News. Friends and family are mourning the death of British sociologist and professor Jason Arde, who was found unresponsive in his London home yesterday. The incident comes days after he stepped down from Cambridge amid intense scrutiny over plagiarism allegations. UK Prime Minister Andy Burnham calling for a moment of reflection.
3: It's a tragedy. It's a tragedy on so many levels, but particularly just for everybody who knew Jason, his family, obviously, his friends. We think of them today.
1: Houston authorities now say 3 people were hurt after being shot by a man with an automatic weapon. Broadcastify Sound describes responding officers shooting at that suspect after he refused their commands.
4: All right, we got the gun.
1: The suspect was taken to an area hospital. His condition right now is unknown. 3 people were injured in the incident and treated at the hospital. They're now in stable condition. I'm Mike Dubusky, ABC News.
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7: From the WKRK Forecast Center, I'm meteorologist Matthew Harding. Sunny and hot as we go through the afternoon. An isolated storm is possible. Highs in the mid-90s, it will feel like 101 to 105 degrees, a light northwest wind. Mostly clear to partly cloudy tonight with lows around 70. Sunny and hot again Sunday, highs near 95. It'll feel like 100 to 104 degrees. Mostly clear tomorrow night, the low down to 70. Partly to mostly sunny and hot on Monday with a few afternoon storms possible. Highs in the mid-90s.
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It's about faith, hope, and loving one another. You'll hear plenty of that right here on WKRK.

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Some of the fondest memories of my childhood were woven around supper time, when Mom would come to the back steps of the old home place. She'd say, "George, honey, come on in, it's supper time." Oh, man, how I'd love to hear that once more. But, you know, for me, time has woven the realization of a truth that is even more thrilling. And that's when the Lord comes to the portals of glory and says to come on in for supper time. And we'll gather around the table with the Lord himself at the greatest supper time of them all.

up in heaven. 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

0: We are proud to call Murphy home and even more proud to serve listeners across this whole mountain region. 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

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We've got more great Southern gospel music coming right up.

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1: ABC News, I'm Mike Dubusky. Hurricane Lala is churning through the Pacific Ocean right now, bearing down on Hawaii's Big Island with heavy rain and strong winds. ABC's Melissa Don is in Hawaii, where they're already feeling the impact.
2: Lala pounding Hawaii with heavy rains, damaging winds, and high surf, bringing the possibility of life-threatening mud and landslides throughout some of the Big Island's steep terrain. People filling up sandbags and purchasing plywood to protect their homes and stocking up on essentials to weather the storm.
3: Need to be prepared. And you never know what's going to happen.
2: About 180 Hawaii National Guard members have been activated to support rescue operations. High water vehicles are also being made available in each county.
1: Meanwhile, six people are now confirmed dead in Indiana, where flooding has overrun communities around Indianapolis. And South Carolina will be the first Democratic primary contest of the 2028 presidential election cycle after Democrats approved a new calendar today. This is ABC News. An ICE protester in New York says she's filing a lawsuit against the Department of Homeland Security after she was maced by agents. Linda Wolf telling WABC-TV she was at a protest in Manhattan when the incident happened and that she got acute laryngitis from the mace.
4: They maced me, but I was so on high on adrenaline that I just kept going.
1: Homeland Security claims protesters were impeding their work. Travel experts say if you're planning a vacation this fall, now is the time to book.
5: The momentum for Mexico especially is carrying over this fall. People love their time there. They want to go back, or they've heard from their friends. They want to get on board. Kayak is tracking searches there. They're up 45% for this fall compared to the summer. And airfare, you know, overall it's up year over year about 9%. But for Mexico, that's about 5%.
1: ABC transportation reporter Clara McMichael reporting. I'm Mike Dubusky. ABC News.
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8: From the WKRK Forecast Center, this is meteorologist Steve Hamilton. Some hot and humid weather coming up for the rest of our weekend. For now, we'll stay partly cloudy overnight. Down to 70 on the low. We get sunshine and hot weather on Sunday. Our afternoon high will be in the low 70s, and that heat index up around 100, so we'll be a little sticky. Clear skies for Sunday night. We're down around 70. Maybe a shower or thunderstorm in the afternoon on Monday. Partly sunny, mid-90s.

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Faith, hope, and encouragement. That's what we're all about on WKRK.

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0: Right here in the mountains, faith and community still mean a lot. 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
1: News, I'm Dave Packer. A lockdown lifted at Virginia State University, where five people were shot outside of the university's residence halls early this morning. No arrests have been made. Michael Cooper's a student at VSU.
2: Ain't nowhere safe, I guess. Like, nowhere safe. Even on a college campus, nowhere is pretty much safe.
1: Officials say that all of the victims are being treated at local hospitals. Hawaii's Big Island under a hurricane warning as Lala lashes the coast. The storm's outer bands already bringing heavy rain and strong winds. Meanwhile, in the Midwest, there's a dangerous flood watch today. Iowa to West Virginia, officials in Indianapolis say that more than two dozen people have been rescued and about 400 people evacuated. The rash of storms in Indiana leaving at least six people dead. And dozens are dead, and now the desperate search is on for survivors after two powerful earthquakes hit Indonesia in the same day. In addition, there were many aftershocks as well. This is ABC News. New York prosecutors say they plan to move ahead with their state murder case against Luigi Mangione following his federal guilty plea. The defense wants the state charges dropped, claiming double jeopardy. Legal contributor Brian Buckmeyer says Mangione's taking a big gamble.
3: The state can actually use his admission of guilt and his allocution where he says that he planned this out. He sent the email pretending to be a wealthy investor, all of that. They can use it against him and convict him in state court. And if they have two convictions, those sentences could run consecutively, meaning for an even longer prison time.
1: In Afghanistan, the Taliban marking 5 years back in power. Celebrations of that milestone come as aid groups are warning of a growing crisis. One of the most glaring issues is the repression of women. Girls over the age of 12 are barred from attending school. And a recent UN survey found that 7 in 10 women describe their mental health as bad or very bad. And more than half of women now report leaving their homes only twice a month or less. Dave Packer, ABC News.
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6: From the WKRK Forecast Center, this is meteorologist Steve Hamilton. Some hot and humid weather coming up for the rest of our weekend. For now, we'll stay partly cloudy overnight. Down to 70 on the low. We get sunshine and hot weather on Sunday. Our afternoon high will be in the low 70s, and that heat index up around 100, so we'll be a little sticky. Clear skies for Sunday night. We're down around 70. Maybe a shower or thunderstorm in the afternoon on Monday. Partly sunny, mid-90s.

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Tell your loved ones to tune in and share the love.

It's amazing how a good song can change the whole mood of your day. And that's what we try to do here on WKRK. Just keep the encouragement coming. That particular song for you may be coming up next.

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1: ABC News, I'm Dave Packer. Lala has strengthened into a hurricane. The storm in the Pacific now bearing down on Hawaii's Big Island. ABC's Melissa Adan reports from Hilo.
2: Lala pounding Hawaii with heavy rains, damaging winds and high surf, bringing the possibility of life-threatening mud and landslides throughout some of the Big Island's steep terrain. About 180 Hawaii National Guard members have been activated to support rescue operations. High-water vehicles are also being made available in each county.
1: Hawaiian Electric is reporting nearly 24,000 customers are without power across all the islands. The flood threat is expanding in the Midwest. Officials say at least six people have been killed by powerful storms and flooding in Indiana. Forecasters warn more powerful storms are on the way for the state and the region. A search for survivors and the death toll rising in Indonesia after two powerful earthquakes and several aftershocks, killing at least 47 people and injuring more than 50 others. This is ABC News. Protests and lawsuits are mounting over the Big Bend border wall project in far west Texas. The Trump administration awarded $46 billion to build 200 miles of border wall, mostly just outside of Big Bend National Park. But opponents have filed a federal lawsuit saying the project will irreversibly damage sacred land, ancient archaeological sites, and natural resources. ABC's Chuck Sievertson.
3: Texas State Senator and attorney Roland Gutierrez represents Lapan Apache advocates who are part of the suit and says the wall isn't even needed.
4: If you were able to get through that large canyon, you have 200 miles of desert that to get through. And so this is just an impossibility for so many reasons. It's a waste of our tax dollars.
3: The Border Patrol says what people are seeing is survey and design work, not construction, and that it's working to preserve the landscape.
1: In Massachusetts, an investigation underway after a freight train derailment late last night. Multiple cars derailed in Worcester. CSX says five empty rail cars derailed. No injuries were reported. Dave Packer, ABC News.
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7: From the WKRK Forecast Center, this is meteorologist Steve Hamilton. Some hot and humid weather coming up for the rest of our weekend. For now, we'll stay partly cloudy overnight. Down to 70 on the low. We get sunshine and hot weather on Sunday. Our afternoon high will be in the low 70s, and that heat index up around 100, so we'll be a little sticky. Clear skies for Sunday night. We're down around 70. Maybe a shower or thunderstorm in the afternoon on Monday. Partly sunny, mid-90s.